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0: every day, baby, when the sun go down, I get with my friends and I begin to clown. I don't care what the people are thinking. I ain't drunk. I'm just drinking.
1: But you're so high.
0: Oh, man, you know I ain't high.
1: But you're so high.
0: Just take a little bit every now and then.
1: But you're so high.
0: Man, you ought to be ashamed of yourself.
1: Stay drunk all the time.
0: Oh, come on now. Now y'all be like that. Come home last night. All lush. Baby getting a fuss. I say, honey, hush. I don't care what the people are thinking. I ain't drunk. I'm just drinking.
1: But you're so high.
0: Man, I ain't drunk. I done told y'all I ain't drunk, man. Why y'all doing
1: but you're
0: like
1: so
0: that?
1: High.
0: Yeah, I just having fun, man.
1: But you're so high.
0: What? Oh, no, I'm not.
1: Stay drunk all the time.
0: Man, I don't know why y'all talking about me like that.

0: I want to thank you too. Now let's have a little drink, just me and you. I don't care what the people are thinking. I ain't drunk, I'm just drinking.
1: But you're so high.
0: Who, me? I ain't high, man.
1: But you're so high.
0: Why y'all talk about me like this?
1: But you're so high.
0: You gotta mind your own business, though. You gotta watch yourself, too. You understand what I'm saying? I wanna tip you, baby, before I go. I'll be back tomorrow night and drink some more. I don't care what the people are thinking. I ain't drunk. I'm just drinking.
1: But you're so high.
0: Oh, no, you the one drunk. Look at your eyes, man.
1: But you're so high.
0: Don't you tell my lady now.

0: 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Thank you.
1: Aha! 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

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There's dust devils swirling in the heat, and sidewinders winding down the street.

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0: There's nothing left on it, is there? It can't go on, you know. 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

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But this is it. This has been my

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1: Good morning, good morning, good morning Exeter, good morning Phonik listeners. It's Monday morning. This is the Phonik Breakfast Show. So my name's Belinda and I'm sitting in for the next 2 hours covering for Caroline, whose Monday morning show is Wallpaper Sounds. I usually have a show on a late afternoon, early evening on a Friday, which is a lot more kind of heavy bass lines and garage and sort of funk and soul. But in the spirit of Monday morning, of a breakfast show, this morning we've got some sounds to help start your day, start your week. You know, perhaps you're driving to work, perhaps you're already at work, perhaps you're in the kitchen having coffee. But we're going to stuff that puts a smile on your face and gets you ready for your week. So let's start with an ease into things from Bill Withers. Well, I don't know why Bill isn't playing for us. That's quite annoying. But I've got something else. But we'll move into Bill if Bill decides he wants to show up for us. But what I've also got is, how do you start your Monday? Do you start your Monday with exercise? Do you start your Monday with an easy, slow glide into the day with multiple coffees? I'm a bit of one of those people that has to get up really early and go exercising. So let's get a bit of inspiration from these guys. Yeah, I don't know what's happening today with my laptop. I'm not getting any sound. Are you getting any sound from anything? I don't know what's happening here. Let's see if we can do something else. I'll give it another go.

Nothing's working for me, so I'm going to try a bit of something else. I'll put some music on and I'll see if I can get this working another way.

Ah, thanks, Bill. And it is a lovely day, despite the technical issues at the top of the show. Welcome, welcome. I am Belinda, sitting in a bit ineptly at the minute for Caroline with Wallpaper Sounds on her breakfast show. I'd like to thank resident house DJ Miriam for stepping in there to provide some songs while I was sorting out what was happening in the background. But we're here. I'm here. And I'm here for you this morning to get you in the mood for your week. So thanks again to Bill Withers, because it is a lovely day. And I think maybe what the problem was this morning, that usually I'm now in this routine where I start my morning with some, you know, some Tai Chi in the garden, because we're having lovely weather and I can. And some of that is to do with some sort of lymphatic bouncing as I've been doing, to get my wake my system up. And perhaps that's not what I didn't have time to do that this morning, because I was getting myself to the studio. So let's have Chris Cross get us back into the mood for that. Hey.

so good, we almost ran it again. So that was Run from Spiritualized. And perhaps you've been running this morning already. And before that, we had Crisscross with Jump, because perhaps you've been jumping, doing star jumps, doing box jumps. I don't know, a bit of Tai Chi, lymphatic jumping, which is what I often start my day with. So that's all a bit frenetic, is it, for a Monday morning? Well, maybe you're sort of coming down from your early morning physical jerks, as they're called, and maybe now you're having a nice relaxed breakfast. So let's have some nice acoustic glasses to help you digest. And both of these are uplifting, but I think there's also a bittersweet edge to them. But first up, we've got Sunny Road by Emiliana Torini.

0: this one will find which way to go. 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

Gorgeous, gorgeous. So there we had Icelandic singer-songwriter Emiliana Torrini's Sunny Road from her 2005 album Fisherman's Wife. Fisherman's Woman, sorry. And then Feist with 1, 2, 3, 4 from 2007's The Reminder. Both gorgeous and definitely Monday morning mellow vibes, I think. So unless you've been under a rock, you'll know that one of the big cultural events at the moment is Christopher Nolan's latest film, which is The Odyssey, all 3 hours of it. I mean, to be fair, Homer's epic is quite a bit longer, but I mean, that's a long time to sit in a cinema, isn't it? So it got me thinking, there's an alternative. If you did want to see The Odyssey, of course, it is currently playing upstairs at our wonderful Studio 74 at the Phoenix. Definitely a top spot to see it if you are a fan of sitting down for 3 hours, but you can bring a drink in. Amazing. But if you haven't got quite that amount of time, in fact, if you've got a nice tight 90 minutes, I would recommend revisiting the Coen Brothers film, O Brother, Where Art Thou, which is based on Homer's epic and has got more songs in it. So here's a couple of those.

In the big rock candy mountains, all the cops have wooden legs, and the bulldogs all have rubber teeth, and the hens lay soft-boiled eggs.

Two lovely tracks there from the O Brother, Where Art Thou soundtrack, the shorter version of Homer's Odyssey. So we had the Big Rock Candy Mountain, that's Harry McClintock, and then that second one, gorgeous, gorgeous, I'll Fly Away by Gillian Welsh and Alison Krauss. The whole album, the soundtrack, is astonishing, and it's definitely got, the film has definitely got more jokes than Christopher Nolan's version. I'm not saying, you know, horses for courses, Trojan horses for courses even. I've got a quiz for you. Well, kind of a quiz. So I've got three tracks lined up which all have something in common, something that links them. So feel free during the next three songs to, you can email me on studio@phonic.fm, or through the magic of technology, you can text the studio phone. Don't phone the studio phone, because I won't pick it up, because that's too much multitasking for me at this time on a Monday morning. It's too much multitasking for me at most times, to be fair. But if you text this number, it will come through on the studio email and I will be able to read it. So have a guess. What is it that links these next three tracks? So the studio text number is 01392 690 450, and you can email studio@phonic.fm. What is it that links the next three songs?

a smile on your face. Don't bring everybody down like this. Don't worry. It will soon pass, whatever it is. Don't worry, be happy. I'm not worried.

So, did you get the link? Okay, we started with Don't Worry, Be Happy by Bobby McFerrin. Excuse me. And then Camille with Au Port. And then lastly, Bjork with Triumph of a Heart. So, did you get it? Nobody texted me. But you might all just be pondering over your coffee. But what it was, they were all multi-vocal extravaganzas. So vocal gymnastics, vocal dexterity. There were some hand claps in there, but everything on those tracks was produced by voice with obviously support from a loop station. And I think possibly my kittens doing backing vocals on that Bjork track at the end there. Anyway, that was a Monday quiz for you. And so in also another spirit of a breakfast show, we've got an On This Day. So August 10th, what happened on August 10th throughout history? Well, in 1792, during the French Revolution, today, the Palace des Tuileries, was stormed, effectively overthrowing Louis XVI and taking the revolution up a step. So we've got a couple of tracks now which are Vive la Révolution.

Word is out on the street. Caesar's house is growing weak. And all his generals are scared. So you better be prepared. He gave the order to his people.

a fence to protect their decadence. And every year they build a little higher. The necks are tighter in the wild. But I can't help you, baby, when the empire falls.

So there we had Bobby Conn with Rise Up and Gil Scott-Heron with The Revolution Will Not Be Televised. Also on this day, August 10th, but in 1977, American serial killer, that's a bit grim for a Monday, American serial killer David Son of Sam Berkowitz was eventually captured after a year-long reign of terror in New York. So while that's great news that he was caught, because you know, if you've read anything about his story, that it was shocking. But you know what they did have in 1977, in that summer? They had some really brilliant tunes.

Two cracking summery tracks there from 49 years ago, the summer of 1977. We had The Emotions, Best of My Love, and Fleetwood Mac with Don't Stop. If Monday's a day where you look at your diary and plan in some of the things you're going to do, I think there's nothing better than you can schedule in for yourselves than this Saturday, 15th August. You can catch Phonic FM DJs on the terrace upstairs at Exeter Phoenix. We've got Dave Stevens from the Jurassic Rock Show, which is funky rock. Phil Cook from the Vanishing Point Show, Hip Hop House and more. And Truck T from the Truck T Show, which is soul, funk and funky drum and bass. And almost as if this were designed, it wasn't. I've got a trio of tracks now, which kind of lean into that sort of R&B, soul, bit of sort of low-key hip-hop, but they're all just uplifting tracks that put a smile on my face.

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It's hard to make a point when you're living so loud.

0: That's enough.
1: It is. Thanks to Definition of Sound, therefore Where Your Love Like Heaven. And before that, we had Wait for the Moment by Wolf Peck with Antoine Stanley. And then in the middle, Behind the Scenes by DJ Format with Abdominal, which I love because it's, you know, talk about the realities of choosing a creative life, but make it funky. OK, we need more of that, definitely. So we're definitely in the midst, aren't we, of festival season. Sadly, I'm not going to any this year, but Beautiful Days is coming up. Green Man's coming up. There is End of the Road is coming up, and loads of gorgeous things to go and see. And on Monday the 24th, when I'm once again sitting in for Caroline in this slot, I'll be doing a big festival roundup. But in the meantime, I've chosen three tracks which remind me of the many times I've been to Green Man in the Brecon Beacons, a glorious festival if you've never been, really chilled. Great open-air amphitheatre stages, especially good for short people like myself. But there is a brilliant small tent called Chai Walla, which is a bar and a cafe, but also has the best world music. And so the next three songs actually remind me of my time spending quite a lot of the weekend in Chai Walla, drinking their fabulous chai, sometimes with some nice additives, sort of some nice brandies, but also just the glorious kind of world music vibe and the sort of evolving syncopation on what is essentially a tiny stage. And I once saw, I think, 12 musicians, like a full brass section, doing about 3 hours non-stop on that. Just brilliant. So enjoy the next 303.

Oh, my culture. All of us should come home.

So we kicked off there with Dream Stars from Cameroon with Pop Makossa, and then Mulatu Astatke with Yegele. And actually, he is performing at the We Out Here Festival in Dorset on the 20th of August. That's not even far, is it? It's not far away in any sense, time-based or geographically. So if you've got a chance, do go along and see him. He's considered to be the father of Ethio Jazz, and that track is from the late 70s. And then we closed out there with the latest track, Maktoub, which is from West London artist Alawiya, and she's definitely channeling her Ethiopian Egyptian heritage there with a gorgeous track. Yes, new one from her. So we're into the final half hour. I very much enjoyed sitting in for Caroline for the Monday breakfast show. As I said earlier, I'm back again on Monday the 24th. In half an hour, I'll be handing over to Christian for his decade show. But there's still a bit of time for some more upbeat music from me.

Hopefully those got you bopping around the kitchen with your coffee. I know I was bopping around the studio. So we started off with Mark Ronson and Bruno Mars with Uptown Funk, and then Rick James with Super Freak. And I think we should all embrace a bit of the funky freaky for this coming week. It wouldn't be a breakfast show if there wasn't a birthday shout out. So happiest of birthdays to my gorgeous friend Paula. Happy birthday. Have a great day. I hope there are gifts galore. I hope there's cake. I hope there's a nice dinner. And I hope you just have a gorgeous time. And with that in mind, let's move on to some tracks that are just so feel good.

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1: No todo lo que es oro brilla. 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
2: horas? Oh, so good. We almost played it twice. So we had Bob Marley and the Wailers with Could You Be Loved, and I just love that song. Makes me think of summer. Reminds me of summer, childhood summers as well. I had a good friend and her mum was a huge Bob Marley fan, so that would always be playing out when we were in the garden or round and about. And then it was Manu Chao with Me Gustas Tu, which is essentially a whole song and list of things that he likes. So I think we need to all take that energy into Monday. Let's just notice the things that we like, right? And celebrate them. Because the 2 hours, we've got 10 minutes to go, this 2 hours has just been filled with back-to-back tracks that I like, things that make me smile, things that make me happy. And I know that Caroline, on her show, regularly plays some guilty pleasures, she calls them. But the next two songs, there's no guilt involved at all here. I would hold my hand up and say I love both these tracks. And the first one, which is Roachford with Cuddly Toy, if it doesn't make you pull on your pleather driving gloves and shout, "You've got your fog lights on!" randomly in the kitchen, then we're clearly not spending enough time together.

Ah, we could all take a bit of Shaggy energy, couldn't we, into the week? Bombastic there from Shaggy. So that's been it from me. I've loved sitting in for Caroline. Thank you, Caroline. Christian is here, ready to take over with the Decades show. And if you've made it this far through this 2 hours, but also Monday morning, give yourself a round of applause.

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Yay, so welcome to the Decade Show this morning. We're focusing on the 90s all the way, but first up, thank you so much to Belinda for her wonderful breakfast show today, standing in for Caroline, doing a wonderful job. We are now, as I say, focusing on the last decade of the 20th century, all the way up to noon today, and we began with Straight Up and Down by the Brian Jonestown Massacre from 1996, followed by The Book Lovers by Broadcast from the following year, featuring the vocals of Trish Keenan, much missed. And same much missed Martin Phillips of The Chills, whom we heard from next, 1990, that track Part Fiction. And we finished with the Chemical Brothers, a track from their debut album, Exit Planet Dust, from 1995. That was One Too Many Mornings. Okay, every year from 1990 to 1999 represented this year, and we've had, four of them in the first four, and we're going to have another one now. It's 1991. We're going to hear from the Justified and Agents of Moo Moo, and this is It's Grim Up North.

Yes, so we had Four More For You there. We had It's Grim Up North, the Justified Ancients of Moomoo from 1991, followed by three tracks from 1996. That's just the way they fell this week. I don't sort of go in order of years. I just see which tracks I think are going to fit well together. So we started that trio.

From 1996 with Single Girl by Lush, then the title track and the second single from the Manic Street Preachers album Everything Must Go, and we finished with Animals That Swim, one of my favourite bands, Britpop bands from the mid-90s, and that track was called Log City Road. Okay, very sad to hear the news of the death of William Orbit over the past few days. We're going to play a tribute to him now. I know Pat, I think, is going to do one in his show from 12, but we are going to play the William Orbit Stereo Odyssey mix of the One Dove track Breakdown.

can't say that I love this place where I live, this particular geographic location, but I've grown used to it. And now I miss it when I'm away. Of course, when I was a kid, my father would take me with him down to the Bowery where the bums were. And in the restaurant supply stores, he would buy shiny steel refrigerators and deadly looking stoves. While I begged him to take me to the Army Navy surplus stores on Canal Street to buy big dead bullets. He wore a short corduroy jacket, an informal hat with a puff of feather, and he talked with his hands in his pants pocket.

driving in his Cadillac. It was Elvis Presley's birthday. They said it on the radio. My father liked Elvis, and it was wonderful.

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My father was from Brooklyn, and the Depression left its mark.

later. I liked elegant hotel bars where I could drink under F. Scott Fitzgerald skies. The coolest of the cool, never a child. On Elvis Presley's birthday, my dead father, jangling chains.

Beautiful. Okay, well, that quartet sort of sums up what we try to do on this show. Electronica, hip-hop, sort of shoegazy Britpop for the 1990s, as it is the 1990s this week, and then Americana finishing it off. So we started in 1993, Breakdown, the William Orbit Stereo Odyssey mix by Wondove, a tribute to William Orbit there. And after that, Eric B and Rakim, possibly my favourite, Rakim, my favourite rapper, or favourite MC. He's certainly one of the greats, isn't he? We heard Don't Sweat the Technique. And after that, Allison, that was by Slow Dive, also from 1993. And we finished back at the start of the decade, 1990, Elliot Murphy there with On Elvis Presley's Birthday. Right, and it's back to 93 again now, and it's back to a little bit more of that sort of shoegazy Britpop sound.

Yeah, rather a sudden ending. Wasn't there to that track? Okay, four for you. We heard She's a Vision from Chapter House, 1993. Then it was B-side by Oasis, Going Nowhere. I think originally written around 1990, when Noel was sort of wondering what it was going to be like to be a rock star. And then was actually recorded in 97, the B-side to Stand By Me. And then I think it was on the compilation album, The Master Plan. Don't forget, if you like that and all things Britpop, the brilliant Britpop revival show here on Phonic FM on Wednesday evenings, 6 till 8pm with Nick Hopkinson. Very, very fine show. Should be on national radio as far as I'm concerned. It's that good. After Oasis, we heard Nice Dream in Brackets by Radiohead from 1995, album track on The Bends. And we finished there with Perfect by Smashing Pumpkins, second single from their fourth album, Adore. Right, that is those four out of the way. Where are we? Yes, we've got about 45 minutes or so to go. Next up, it's Spiritualized.

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Right, another four for you there. We began in 1991 with Run by Spiritualized. Then jumping forward to 97, it was Portishead with All Mine, and staying in that year, Klaus Schulze with Get Sequenced and his very abrupt ending. And we finished in 1999, right at the end of the decade, with Tindersticks and Can We Start Again. I think that was the lead single from their fourth album, Simple Pleasure, which marked a bit of a changing direction for the band. I play that especially for Damien if he's tuning in, and we're going to carry on. Let's see, 11:29. Yes, I think I can get four or five tracks, and then we'll play out with three great ones from 11:45 onwards. So this next track, we have played a version of it before. We've played the Peel session version, but we've not played this version, and that means it gets in Decade Show rules, which is that we don't play the same song twice. This is one of my favourite

Mistakes? Sure. We're run by humans. Phonik FM, where presenters make choices and listeners matter.

All right, so we had another four for you. Everything Goes Around the Water by the Delgados, the opening track on the Peloton album. Still one of my favourite Delgados tracks. After that, Shine Light by the Appleson Stereo. No One Speaks by Geneva. And we finish there with Penny for Love by Majesty Crush. Okay, we are going to now rectify our situation. The only year we haven't played from the 90s so far is 1994. And we will now play a track from 1994, Transsonar 5. By Stereolab. After that, it'll be The Brilliant Dollar Bill by Screaming Trees, and we will finish with Revolutionary Woman of the Windmill, Part Primera La Bandolera del Molino by Up, Bustle and Out from 1996. Thank you so much for listening. I'll be back with you next week. Pat is up next at midday.

And then Mother said, "Oh, Alan, I think the DJ, Pat Bensberg's going to be late. And that he should at least try and get to the studio on time." Mother said she did like the eccentric selection, but did wish the DJ would change his ways. The wearing of shorts in December springs to mind. Could he not do it underneath a raincoat as he was scaring Thora Heard's cats? And then all of a sudden, Mother went hip, hip, hooray, three times, indicating a fondness for Phonic FM, she said, which was easily reachable on a frequency of 106.8. I walked slowly into the kitchen to make yet another pot of Earl Grey, which Mother said goes well with the show.

Ah, where we go again. Yeah, hi, welcome. It is Phonik FM 106.8 next to around the world, www.phonik.fm. Good to have you along. Monday lunchtime, eccentric selection time. And thanks, Christian, for the last couple of hours of joyous, joyous tunes, as always. And he'll be back next week. Yesterday, I was driving around with my daughter, and we didn't have any music, so the radio was on, and they were doing an 80s day, and they didn't play Borgia Borgia. Breaking Point, which is just a classic track, and you think, well, it's better music than, you know, what they were playing, and that was one of them. But anyway, that's why Phonik exists, so we can play this stuff. King Gizzard and the Lizard Wizard.

Teen Terrific, I think you'll agree. That is Toni Morris with Issa Gordon, A Wake Up Baby. Before that, Snapped Ankle's new track from them, Shopping Parade, and King Gizzard and the Lizard Wizard with Alien Metal. Oh, yes, Eccentric Selection is always a joy. And actually, I sat in for Mark on the last transmission on Friday night. Show is up on Mixcloud at the moment and includes an interview with Man Woman Chainsaw, who've got a new album out. It was out on Friday. It's called Cannonball. From it, Nosedive.

Wowed out. Jim James. He's the lead singer of a band, but I haven't got it in front of me. So I'm afraid you'll have to look it up yourselves. Hollow Hand before that with Heavy Metal T-shirt and Man, Woman, Chainsaw. Nosedive from their new album Cannonball, which is out now on Fiction Records, and very, very good it is too. Yes. If you want to get in touch, studio@phonic.fm. This is brand new Dexy's Midnight Runners.

Just always sound brilliant, don't they? That's War with Gypsy Man, preceded by some children singing There Came a Gypsy Riding. Music of Sound with Shimmer before that, and Dexys Midnight Runners, new track from them, You've Got the Love. Before that still, blimey, feels like ages ago. This is A Certain Ratio.

0: So, who has kicked the bucket and left us with a tune? 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Let's pay our last respects upon this sorry day and pray to God their songs are good enough to play. Amen.
1: Amen.

0: Jim Gilstrap, Swing Your Daddy, in tribute to Jim Gilstrap, who sadly died last week. And before that, Trash Can Sinatra's with Obscurity Knocks, in tribute to John Douglas, lead singer and guitarist for Trash Can Sinatra's. Excellent band. Sorry, I just need to lean over and do this because I've got quite organised myself today. There we go.
1: It's 5-1 on the Eccentric Selection.

0: Oh, yes, it is. 5-2-1. It's 5-1. It is indeed. Yes, it is. 5-1. 5-1.
1: Possibly for the first time ever, is dead on time. It's dead on 5-1. Today is World Lion Day, international event dedicated to raising awareness and support for the conservation of lions.

call my lion. Yes, I think I'll call my lion. Yes, I think I'll call my lion.

枪歌界。If a lion attacks, stoop swiftly, pick up two medium-sized rough stones, and insert them deftly up his nostrils. He will forget your presence temporarily in his attempt to remove the foreign bodies. But do not wait around, for he will bound after you, and you will not play your trick a second time.

As joyous as they become, I think, celebrating Lion World Lion Day. We start with Mogwai from their recent album Lion Rumpus. Chills with Lion Tamer. A little bonus, Ivor Cutler there for with a jungle tip for lions. Clinic, Lion Tamer again. Lion Rock, the glory that is culture. And First Aid Kit with the Lion's Roar. That's your 5-1 today. Another one next week. And hey, who knows what it's going to be. It is Eccentric Selection, Phonic FM, Vanishing Twin.

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Scott Fagan, Faces, Names and Places, from a new album that's coming out sometime soon. I can't really tell you when because I haven't got that information in front of me. But the album's called Soon, so there we are. I've got some information in front of me, at least. Before that was Marybrew State with Together and Vanishing Twin. Both new tracks. And Vanishing Twin with Sugar Stone. I will run through what's coming up on Phonic after you've listened. Well, another track from the... we're nearly at the end of the Wiretapper CD. It might be a relief to some people. This one is called At XCRSWX, which probably means something very profound, but I don't know what it is. NPC.

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1: What is this? I never heard any music like this in my life before, and if I ever have, I don't know where I heard it.

Gia Ford with Shell before that, Eels All Forgotten, new stuff and glorious stuff as well, and NPC with at XCRSWX, as I say, something very profound. Second to last track from The Wire, Tapper CD, last one next week, and then who knows, my life, who knows. Coming up in about just over 15 minutes actually, I think Oscar and Maddie are in today at 2 o'clock. 4 o'clock, Michael's here with Onion Heart Radio. Roots and Shoots at 6, 80s Time Machine with Helen 8, and Alan's in with his Psychoactive Sounds at 10 o'clock tonight. And speaking of Alan, he's playing DJing up in the bar here at the Phoenix on Friday 21st of August. He's on first, so get there then. So Alan's there, and then Josh Rice, Jim and Noise Monkey making up the Friday night lineup. And actually this Friday, this Saturday, 15th of August, Dave, Phil and Truck T are on the terrace as well. So a double helping of Phonic DJs on the bar in the next week or so. This is Theatre.

for the second cup of coffee. I was feeling quite entropic without you. I was so, so full of secrets, and it was a joy if we could cricket. What could we do?

I sort of do it every time. I have the track up with the album that it's from, sort of on my system, and then I sort of change the system a bit, and I lose that. Oh, no, there it is. Oh, hang on. I've got it. The Thread is the album Family Stereo. Fault Lines is the track from that. Before that, Sivan Langer with the second cup from his Rough Mix album and Theatre with The Fall. And any time normally I play a song called The Fall, I would follow it with The Fall, but not today. Oh, no. We've got something entirely different. That is me just about done, actually. I'll be back next Monday midday for the Eccentric Selection. Don't forget, DJs on the Terrace this Saturday and next Friday, so get along to that if you can. I will leave you with Blur Coffee and TV in tribute to William Orbit, who sadly died last week. Maddie and Oscar are sitting poised, ready to leap into this chair when I vacate it. I'll catch up with you soon. Cheers.

0: Hello, everyone.
1: Hello.
0: Hello, hello, hello. As per usual, it's been a hectic start.
1: Yeah, I thought we were unprepared last time, but this time we're even more unprepared.
0: I know. We've got here sort of 10 minutes ago. We haven't even caught
1: up. We haven't spoken to each other.
0: Maddie.
1: We actually don't know what we're doing. I've got a floppy microphone, so I'm really hoping everyone can hear me okay.
0: Yeah.
1: But yeah, we're back. Soundtrack scenario. And we're on our own this time.
0: I know.
1: No Jonathan helping us out.
0: We just had Pat, who did actually help us set up.
1: Yeah, so thanks,
0: Pat. If he wasn't here, you would not be able to hear us.
1: We'd definitely be running 15 minutes late. So yeah.
0: But no, it's exciting. We've got a few. I think sort of Maddie's guiding us through this one.
1: Oscar's been at the farm this morning and finished at 1 p.m. I've been in Superdrug shopping for random bits and bobs, classic. And so we've rushed to Exeter, we're at the Phoenix. It's really hot in here, but we're okay. And we're ready to kick off today's soundtrack scenario.
0: Yes. And as always, well, since the last episode, we've only done about three. You guys can send in your own soundtrack scenario songs to whatever the theme is. Obviously, we're going to explain the theme in a minute. But yes, please send in your own at studio@phonic.fm. Or you can text us at 01392690450.
1: I think Oscar's favourite thing is reading out the email and the number off of the thing. Anyway, so we thought we'd do a little warm-up soundtrack scenario today. We're going for... Just to get the minds flowing, the imaginations pumping. Do you want to explain the first warm-up?
0: No, I think this is your one, Maddie.
1: Okay. Shall we play the song and then tell them what it is? Or shall I say what it is and then play the song?
0: Maybe. Let's try that. We haven't done that.
1: Okay.
0: Let's play the song. So which one have you got? Because you've got four here.
1: I've gone for the Led Zeppelin.
0: Okay. Are you going to introduce it, or are we just going to go?
1: This is The Immigrant, Led Zeppelin.
0: Immigrant Song.
1: The Immigrant Song, Led Zeppelin.
0: Okay, here we go.
1: Guess what the scenario is. Let's go.

0: That was the Immigrant Song.
1: Led Zeppelin. What a song.
2: What a song.
1: Has anyone guessed what that soundtrack scenario was?
0: I would give a lot of money to anyone who could guess that.
1: Yeah, to be fair, it's quite a hard one. So the first warm-up soundtrack scenario was... You're in the dentist. The dentist isn't a good time at the best of times, but they've just told you that they need to extract every single one of your teeth. You don't feel great about this, but they do say, on the plus side, you can listen to a song of your choice while this is happening. My song of choice would be the Immigrant Song. I like the wailing at the beginning. I feel like I could really just like grip onto the chair and power through that kind of... pain and endure that pain as much as I could. So yeah, that's just getting our brains ready for what's yet to come. But Oscar, what is your song of choice to get your teeth ripped out to?
0: Well, I was torn between two, but I've gone with Just by Radiohead, because he says you do it to yourself, and I feel like if I'm getting all my teeth pulled out, I've clearly done something wrong with my dental hygiene.
1: Too much sugar.
0: So I've done
1: sugar.
0: It to myself. And also, I think there's a guitar solo in there that I feel like when that hits, so when you guys are listening, that's when they're starting to yank the teeth out.
1: That's when the cracking noise is happening.
0: Yeah. So that's what we're going for. Here we go.

0: Okay. I was going to try and do an impersonation of me without any teeth, but...
1: I said do it, but nobody else said it.
0: I was too nervous. Maybe next time.
1: All of our listeners out there today, hello, Phonic.
0: Yeah. We've got a really nice text, actually. Loving Oscar and Maddie, tuned with my feet up and a warm cup of Bovril from Nathan. Thank you, Nathan.
1: Thank you, Nathan.
0: A cup of Bovril in this heat. Are you kidding me?
1: So those were our pulling out teeth songs. Please send in your... Pulling
0: yeah,
1: out
0: come
1: teeth
0: on,
1: songs.
0: Text them in, guys.
1: So that was, what was that song called, please, Oscar?
0: That was called Just by Radiohead. And actually, I also got another message from Gracie saying, obviously there's a line in there, can't get the stinker. It's been hanging around for days or whatever. So we could pretend that is your tooth hanging around when you got to get it out.
1: They do start to decay and smell, don't they? So
0: yeah, that is another reason why I picked that song. Thank you, Gracie.
1: So I hope everyone is having a good time in the sun, in the heat, on this Monday afternoon. We're going to keep cracking on with the actual soundtrack scenario.
0: Yeah, that was a taster.
1: I feel like we're warmed up now. Should we get into it?
0: Yeah, Maddie's now got into this sort of thing of, we're just going to play one of the songs.
1: Just to get everyone's minds in the right place.
0: Before you even tell you what it's all about.
1: So our last week soundtrack scenario was songs that you would hear at 4 a.m. that would make you want to turn back around and head back into the festival. I feel like this week's soundtrack scenario is a complete different vibe of music. We're really showing our extensive knowledge of songs. And so yeah, this is a completely different vibe. It's a more chilled vibe this week. I hope you guys still stay stimulated. But yeah, shall we have the song and you guys try and guess what this week's soundtrack scenario is?
0: Yeah, I think it's this one.
1: It better
0: be. We're just gonna go for it.
1: Let's go.

0: Thank you. So that was Bonnie Tyler, Total Eclipse of the Heart. Bonnie Tyler's actually recently passed away, hasn't she?
1: I actually have no idea.
0: I think she has. But that is a fabulous song, and I love that song so, so, so, so much. Now, I wonder if any of our listeners have guessed the theme.
1: She kept saying it.
0: She kept saying it. And the theme is, on Wednesday, the 12th of August, we are going to be having a solar eclipse.
1: Yeah, breaking news.
0: Breaking news.
1: You heard it here first.
0: It probably has been talked about. I read it in the news the other day.
1: No, this is the first time anyone's
0: ever heard of it. I did actually just have to Google the definition of a solar eclipse because I really didn't want to get it wrong on live radio. So shall I read out the definition? A solar eclipse takes place when the moon moves between the sun and the earth, blocking the sunlight's either partially or completely. This casts a small shadow on the earth for a short period. So, if I'm correct, there hasn't been a solar eclipse since, a full solar eclipse, since 1999. We are going to be having one this Wednesday, people, and it's going to be around 6 to 8pm. Us Devon folk, Phonic FM's main listeners, we are going to actually have the highest chance of seeing it than anywhere else in the UK. Well, actually, Cornwall.
1: Wow.
0: Cornwall's going to have a higher chance, but we can't all be in Cornwall. But yeah, so we're just going to base this whole next, how long have we got? Hour and a half on solar eclipse songs.
1: Well, what do you want to listen to, basically, isn't
0: well,
1: it?
0: Yeah.
1: When it's happening.
0: When
1: or
0: it's,
1: in any form. Like, I actually don't even know what songs you've got, Money.
0: I've seen your list. I thought they were rather interesting. No, I liked them. So, yeah, a solar eclipse. So, please.
1: Brilliant.
0: We'll talk more in detail about the solar eclipse. But, yeah.
1: Okay, yeah. And obviously...
0: Oscar's telling me to hurry up.
1: Yeah, come on, mate. Obviously, send in your own solar eclipse themed songs to 01392 690 450, or much easier to remember, just studio@phonic.fm. Or if you've got my WhatsApp, just text me because I keep getting WhatsApps. Also, we had an update on the Bovril from Nathan. He loves Bovril on a hot day, which is controversial. Or perhaps a Bovril ice lolly. That is interesting for a beefy cool down. Thanks, both.
0: I've never thought about that. You could actually put some weird liquids in those ice lolly containers.
1: Yeah.
0: Okay. Let's get on with today's soundtrack scenario.
1: Yeah. So my first song is Here Comes the Moon by George Harrison. And just imagine that. The moon, here it comes, engulfing the sun for, you know... Well, I thought it was for a few minutes, but Pat just said it's maybe half an hour. But maybe that... we'll figure it out. Anyway.
0: It is actually precisely 10 minutes.
1: Okay.
0: For maximum solar eclipse.
1: Interesting. Here we go.
0: Thank you.

0: Wow. Imagine that, you know, the sun. No, the moon.
1: The moon.
0: The moon.
1: Which way is it? Oh, the moon covers the sun, or the sun covers the...
0: The moon covers...
1: The sun.
0: Oh, the music. Oh, phew. The moon covers the sun. sorry. Okay, so imagine that outro when the moon finally moves away from the sun, and then all that light comes back to the earth, and that beautiful outro is playing. I think that would be really nice. So that was George Harrison, Here Comes the Moon. To reiterate the theme, these are songs all about, you know, the potential playlist for this week's solar eclipse. So apparently you kind of have half an hour of this solar eclipse, so, you know, you pick your songs wisely. Yeah, I thought that was a very nice tune.
1: It was a really good choice. I didn't actually think of choosing that one.
0: I thought you were going to put that one in. I thought we were going to be fighting over it.
1: No, not today.
0: And then I saw your playlist and I realised I was the only one who chose it. I was very happy.
1: We've had some suggestions. We've already got in some people saying what their eclipse songs would be. We've got Ticket to the Boon. By the moon to the moon.
0: Oh, it's called Ticket to the Moon or Ticket to the Boon.
1: Sorry, we're a bit crazy today. Ticket to the Moon by David Thomas. We've also got Dancing in the Moonlight, Top Loader, a great tune. I'm gonna bring it back down for an atmospheric song. I really need everyone to close their eyes and listen to this one, unless they're driving, obviously.
0: But this is
1: a Brian Eno track. Is it Eno or Eno? I think it's Eno. And he's kind of... This is what he does, is soundtracks. And this is off his Apollo album. And the album cover is a picture of the moon. And this one is called An Ending. Brackets, Ascent. So really think about what's happening in this one. Let's go.

0: Okay, I hope you're all still awake after those.
1: I just woke up from a nap.
0: Four chords that are just over and over again.
1: No, it was really nice. It was really nice.
0: But in that space of standing, looking up at this incredible thing that hasn't happened in 10 years. Is it longer than 10 years?
1: I'm not sure. Can we talk about that? When was the last time we saw one?
0: Haven't been listening because I said it's 1999.
1: No, last time we...
0: I've never seen one.
1: I saw a partial eclipse on the AstroTurf of my school.
0: Oh.
1: And I was wearing the glasses that they gave out. And you've got some very important news about
0: people,
1: these glasses.
0: People, I have scoured the life of internet trying to get some solar eclipse Oscar keeps laughing trying to get some solar eclipse glasses, and they're nowhere to be found. The Amazon wait time is way too long so that they arrive after the actual eclipse.
1: So
0: obviously
1: out.
0: People
1: unless you go
0: prepped.
1: To maddieandoscar.com you can get your own personalized sunglasses.
0: Yeah, but so apparently on the Guardian website, they've shown you how you can make a pinhole camera projector thing so you can safely watch it. Sunglasses, wow. The UV protection is not high enough. So please, people, do not wear your sunglasses thinking you'll be safe, because apparently about 7% of people, I've read so much, who watch the 1999 solar eclipse damaged their eyesight.
1: Oh, no.
0: So everyone be careful, basically. That song was by Brian Eno, An Ending Ascent, from his Apollo album.
1: Mm.
0: Our friend Harry sent in and he said, I'm floating, which is exactly how that song makes you feel.
1: Yeah. Have we had any more recommendations? I think you've had a few of the
0: Waterboys,
1: themes,
0: Hole of
1: we?
0: The Moon.
1: Brilliant, which we're a bit
0: suggestion.
1: Annoyed that we didn't actually put
0: I
1: in
0: I just
1: the
0: can't believe, we love the Waterboys, I can't believe we didn't.
1: We might somehow get it in.
0: Yeah, so we'll see.
1: I'll pull some strings.
0: Anyway, you're listening to Phonic FM.
1: Yeah.
0: It's 2:35 in the afternoon, and we're getting ready for Oscar's second solar eclipse song.
1: So, this song, I mean, well, it's called Moonlight Mile, so there's obviously the link to the moon. And quite a lot of my songs have moon in the title, but also made me think, how far does the moon travel from the moment it kind of, from where we see it on Earth, starts engulfing the sun to the point where it you can see the sun fully again? I want to know, and I was trying to find it, but I ran out of time.
0: It's 2 hours.
1: Oh, it's two. No. How far does it have to travel?
0: Oh, blimey.
1: Because it's Moonlight Mile. So, if you know, send in the answer. This is Moonlight Mile by the Rolling Stones.

0: What a lovely song. Again, such a nice outro that kind of, I think, very much encapsulates the feeling of the sun coming back after the eclipse.
1: Are you already on the sun coming back?
0: Yeah, I haven't followed.
1: Basically, I haven't even gone to the full darkness right yet.
0: Yeah, Maddie says apparently I was supposed to do it in like a chronological order. I didn't have time. I was picking squash on a farm today. I didn't have time.
1: That's okay. We're on different wavelengths currently, so we'll Maddie make sure we're that. Telling you what stage of the eclipse we're at.
0: But yeah, that was in 1971 that came out and was on Sticky Fingers. It was the Rolling Stones. I've got a few. Also, actually, a nice a shout out to some of my friends. That was also on a playlist called Moonlight Loft Window, which was a joint playlist, and it was an absolute banger in college. And that was with Amir and Elliot. So that song holds a special place in my heart. So we've got a few messages. Someone said better hear some Twilight music from Harry. Manny, do you know any Twilight music?
1: Are we talking about the film Twilight?
0: Yeah.
1: Oh.
0: I think so.
1: No,
0: that's
1: I don't.
0: That's what I'm guessing. Please send some through, Harry, and maybe we'll consider it. What else? A shout out to Bovril Tyler, which I think is when Taylor Swift had a Bovril at a stadium. Someone needs to fact check that. What else have we got here? Harry said I'm floating. Yeah. Okay, sorry. Yeah. Okay, now I'm moving to the text on the Phonic text line, and that is 01392 690 450. Please send them in. So Dancing in the Moonlight by Top Loader, that's from Molly, already been said. Are You Looking Up by McGee, this one's for Ross, from Harry. Oh, so he's a song for someone else. That's very nice. That's a first on the show.
1: Very nice.
0: Oh, someone also saw the solar eclipse, the partial one that I saw on the Astro with me. I haven't got a name, but apparently they were there as well. So that's really nice. Sorry. Maddie, you got to speak when I'm reading them. Oh, and then someone said crazy. And that's all for now. That's all the messages.
1: What do you mean someone said crazy?
0: Yeah, just someone said crazy.
1: Okay, moving
0: hopefully
1: on.
0: Hopefully a good crazy.
1: So, just to reiterate what we're doing, you're listening to Phonic FM. 106.8 FM, to be precise, I think on DAB. We are telling our songs of choice what we would like to listen to whilst looking at the solar eclipse that will be happening
0: Wednesday.
1: On the 12th of August, this Wednesday, from 6 to 8 p.m.
0: We are sponsored by the solar eclipse.
1: I'm going to be heading up to the tour.
0: I don't know what I'm doing. That's another good fact, isn't it?
1: We don't have glasses.
0: Apparently, Dartmoor in Devon is the best place to see it, according to Maddie.
1: Maddie. Just geographically speaking, you can get up pretty high. That's my explaining. And I think on Devon Live, they said that was one of the best places to see
0: of
1: it. Was
0: Hay
1: Tor
0: Devon Live
1: or Hound Tor? Keep sending in your suggestions. Oscar's obviously really enjoying reading them all. It's my turn. This song is, when I listened to it, I thought, why is this so catchy? And then I thought, oh no, is it one of those good songs that now has been TikTok song-ified?
0: I think it is
1: a TikTok song. My friend Mia can tell me this if you're listening. Is this a TikTok song? We're going to play it. It's an amazing, beautiful song, and it definitely feels spacey, like the title, which is called Space Song by Beach House?
0: By Beach House.
1: By Beach House. Let's go.

0: That was Space Song by Beach House. We have had clarification from my friend Mia, who says that song has been TikTokified. I thought it had. I still love the song, but that is happening to... They're bringing back all the old ones now. God, I sound really old. but yeah, so a brilliant song, and I think that just... so spacey and fun, and I'd love to listen to that whilst watching the eclipse or maybe scrolling some reels. okay, Oscar, your turn.
1: We're getting a lot of people sending their songs in. I'm really sorry as well, because it would be really nice to play these songs, but just currently the format that we have, it's not really possible, but I think we could figure out a way of making that work. But we've got Nutshell Alice in Chains as a song. Lovers Rock Sade. And then the comment that the moon is the rock in the song. So
0: I think nice I one. Know Lovers Rock. It's a really I don't nice. Know it. I think it's a nice song, yeah.
1: Oh, is it just called Lovers Rock?
0: No,
1: Lovers
0: I think Rock isn't that the band?
1: Oh,
0: the
1: I don't know.
0: Girl?
1: This is the thing. I don't know the song, guys. So I'm sorry if I'm butchering the names.
0: But thanks for sending them in.
1: Future Islands. Like the Moon by Future Islands.
0: Oh, that's interesting. Someone said Future Islands. We do have maybe one of those coming up. But yeah.
1: And that was from Mia, the Future
0: Yay,
1: Islands one.
0: Yeah, Mia.
1: Who is our TikTok correspondent.
0: TikTok correspondent.
1: Also, I've got a text from a Devon local, Will, suggesting some other places to see the solar eclipse
0: brilliant.
1: This week. Rumours. Oh, maybe as in like this is a rumour. No. Or maybe see it in Rumours, the bar. I don't know. Lodwell Valley is a good spot. That is a very good spot. That's one of the highest points within Exeter. Or the top of the John Lewis. Top of the John Lewis.
0: Top of the John Lewis car park in Exeter. Great idea.
1: Yeah.
0: The only issue is, guys, we're having an issue with the lack of solar eclipse glasses. So please also send in if you know where we can A, buy some, or B, borrow some.
1: I did also get a text saying the MaddieAndOscar.com website isn't loading.
0: Oh, that's so funny.
1: Yeah, that is
0: get good. Us off air. Okay, Oscar, it's your turn.
1: My
0: what
1: next
0: song would you like to listen to whilst watching the solar eclipse this Wednesday?
1: So this one also has moon in the name.
0: Did you just Google
1: no I
0: moon?
1: Didn't I didn't I promise. This is called Moonshine by Dennis Wilson, and the reason I chose this song, not well obviously it's got moon in the name, but it's got a line that says there won't be a tomorrow. And I was imagine if we were back in the day of when we were like cavemen and you first saw an eclipse and you had no idea what was going on. It would look like the sun's blowing up or whatever. So they're probably thinking there is not a tomorrow. So imagine that for this song. You have no idea what's going on. This is Moonshine by Dennis Wilson.

0: Moonshine by Dennis Wilson. What a lovely song. Don't you think, Maddie?
1: Lovely.
0: Everything's so lovely. Okay, Maddie, go for it.
1: Okay. We're coming up to 3 o'clock, people. We're at currently 2:56. This is flying by. I'm having a great time.
0: I'm sorry. I feel like we're talking a lot this time.
1: I did have a Diet Coke before we started, and I think that's just made me hyper.
0: Much to say.
1: But yeah, who knew the solar eclipse could bring on such converse? Another exciting thing, groundbreaking thing that you guys aren't going to believe what's about to happen is when there is the solar eclipse, there is also a massive other astrological event happening.
0: Nice.
1: Which is the Perseid meteor shower, is set to dazzle the Northern Hemisphere this week. Now, these are also pretty rare, and it happens to be falling on the exact same day as the solar eclipse. Granted, it will be a few hours later.
0: Wow.
1: But you can enjoy the solar eclipse from 6 till 8, and then you can slowly ease on back home, have a cup of tea, check out the window, and probably see the like the best shooting stars you've ever seen in your whole life. So that's pretty cool, isn't it?
0: That is. I did not know that.
1: Yeah, that's another thing. And
0: Maddie's
1: I'll tell you some more facts
0: so
1: on that
0: away.
1: Later. Okay, we've got another suggestion. We've got two small suggestions of their solar eclipse songs. We've got Bark at the Moon by Ozzy Osbourne. We've also got Killing Moon by Echo and the Bunny Man. Good one. Or Freezing Moon by Mayhem. Thanks for sending them in, guys. We're getting loads and loads. My next one is the Future Islands song, but I've not gone for the one that Mia requested. I've gone for Shadows by Future Islands. This also is got Debbie Harry singing on it, which I didn't actually know until I clicked on the song, which is kind of crazy. But yeah, Shadows. And I was thinking this is a nice one to lift the mood. Instead of feeling scared when that moon comes across the sun, this might be one to make me feel slightly more okay about the situation and keep
0: on. Do you think you'll be scared then?
1: Yeah, I definitely think I'll be scared.
0: Really?
1: And actually, I have a really interesting fact that I'll save for the next
0: okay.
1: moment I get to talk.
0: So it's quite a scary. So maybe you shouldn't see it, Maddie. You might get too scared.
1: Well, I will because I don't have the glasses and that's really scaring me.
0: Yeah,
1: but anyway,
0: true.
1: This is Shadows by Future Island and hopefully this will uplift you on this Monday.

0: That was Shadows by Future Islands. Or Future Island. Don't know.
1: Future Islands.
0: No, it is plural. Yeah. Anyway,
1: and Debbie Harry.
0: What a guy. He is the best dancer, I think, known to man. I don't know if anyone else has seen him live, but we saw him at Glastonbury, and the energy he brings to the stage is phenomenal. Phenomenal.
1: And what happened when we saw him?
0: Oh, yeah, we cried. We actually did cry. I forgot about that.
1: To be fair,
0: it was the last day of Glastonbury. I think we were both really tired.
1: The sun was setting, so in a way, it was an eclipse of a... The sun, no. You know, the light was disappearing as well.
0: But
1: and we cried.
0: He carries just so much emotion on him. And when he dances, you can really see him just like giving it every ounce of emotion he's got within his body. And it's pretty magical. So, yeah, that was a great song. And I forgot to say my shadow fact. So this is why I chose the song is because thanks to ChatGTP, they told me a shadow fact of what happens to shadows during the eclipse. It says, you can see shadows behave strangely. During a partial eclipse, gaps between leaves can project tiny crescent-shaped images of the sun on the ground. I'm not really too sure what that kind of would look like, but anyway, that's a cool fact. So look out for the ground and see if you can see some unusual shadows, and don't be alarmed. I'm going to pass over to Oscar now for his next solar eclipse song.
1: So, again, I was trying to think, what other, how can we use this theme? How can we, you know, rather than just keep thinking about, oh, what would I play when I'm watching it? I was trying to think, what song, or what would the moon sound like? Or what, if you, like, plugged the moon into an amp, what song would come out of the moon? And I think this could be the one. I mean, maybe we're going to have to find out, we're going to have to... plug in an amp to the moon. I don't know, but I think this song is Telephone and Rubber Bands. I think this is what the moon would sound like if we plugged him in, or her, or they.
0: Okay, let's hear the moon, people.
1: Here we go.

0: Hello. I did not expect that to finish so
1: we were not ready for that.
0: Daydreaming. We were moon dreaming.
1: I was just thinking. So do people think that that sounds like the moon? I was thinking it's too jolly for the moon.
0: Really?
1: I feel like the moon would be sad.
0: I think that was out of this world. That was by Penguin Cafe Orchestra, by the way.
1: I love Penguin Cafe Orchestra, yeah.
0: I just think that is definitely what the moon would sound like. We've also just got a text in talking about what would the moon sound like, right? Katie Patterson is an artist who sent sound to the moon and back again. And her work is called Earth, Moon, Earth. So definitely check that out, guys, in terms of maybe that is what the moon actually sounds like. She sent... Oh, here we go. She sent Beethoven's Moonlight Sonata into the cosmos and back. Patterson translated the score into Morse code and transmitted it to the moon, whereas reflected and retranslated it into a new score. Almost, so it actually did create a song off the moon. So definitely check that out. Katie Patterson is the artist.
1: Wow, that's really interesting.
0: So I'm wrong. It doesn't sound like that song. I was wrong. But yeah, brilliant song. Go on, over to you then, Maddie.
1: Okay, mine, this is probably the most interesting fact that I found out whilst Googling on, and also I just got corrected because I said ChatGTP and it's ChatGPT. I can't remember. Anyway, this is another thing that I found out, which is really interesting. So the fact is, according about solar eclipses, animals can get confused. During a solar eclipse, some birds may stop singing, insects can become active, and nocturnal animals may behave as though the evening has arrived. And apparently you also will hear the dawn chorus, so all the birds will stop singing, and then as soon as the sun comes back into light, you'll hear the dawn chorus because the birds are really confused. So anyway,
0: that's like, just quickly, so my grandma used to have a budgie.
1: Yeah.
0: And the way you made the budgie go to sleep, you just put a blanket over their cage and they just fall asleep. That's what you do every evening because it acts as if the sun's coming down. Because obviously if you've got your light on in the living room, you've got to create an artificial night in their cage.
1: There we go. So I've chosen this next song for the animals. Well, for the animals and for me. I feel like, as you were saying, Oscar, earlier about cavemen and women, if they were, the solar eclipse happened, you'd be terrified. You would generally think it was the end of the world. So I've given a little Coldplay number to this song off my favourite Coldplay album, Parachutes. And this song is called Don't Panic. So this is for the animals that are panicking. It's a beautiful song.

0: That was Don't Panic by Coldplay. We don't know, we do listen to Coldplay, but I feel like nowadays I just think of the like Viva de la Vida stuff.
1: Anyway, we love Parachutes.
0: But Parachutes is just beautiful. Love it. So that was great. And I loved how he said, we live in a beautiful world. And I was thinking, wow, the solar eclipse is a beautiful thing. And I think it would make you feel like you're living in a beautiful world.
1: So is that changed? Will you now not be scared because of Don't Panic?
0: I won't be scared, but animals will still be scared. So we need to make sure animals are all looked after during the solar eclipse.
1: Yeah.
0: Another thing is we've had sources, scientists of sources, tell us that Dartmoor is the best place to see the solar eclipse in Devon due to the lack of light pollution, which in the cities, obviously if you can't get to Dartmoor, that's fine, but head to somewhere more rural for less light pollution.
1: Like Ludwell Valley.
0: That's quite close to Exeter, isn't it?
1: I thought if you couldn't get in a car, you said.
0: Exactly,
1: yeah.
0: Sorry, yes. So, yeah. Keep sending in your suggestions. We've had some really fun ones coming in. We've got Iron Sky by Paolo Nutini, Moon Age Daydream, David Bowie.
1: Yeah, that was actually going to be on mine.
0: Really?
1: I think it might have had a swear word, so I'm not allowed to play it. But that was on my list.
0: Moonbeam Ice Cream by Benson Boone. And we've also got Ocean Man, Ween. I'm not really sure how that relates, but
1: what a tune
0: that is. Midnight Sun by Zara Larsson.
1: Yeah.
0: Larsson? Anyway, so Oscar, it's over to you.
1: Yeah.
0: Keep sending them in.
1: Yeah, please do. So it's 01392 690 450. Or you could email us at studio@phonic.fm. Send in any recommendations or just any comments on the eclipse, any facts maybe as well.
0: If you have any glasses to watch
1: if
0: it with,
1: if you've got any spare
0: please.
1: Glasses, let us know. But yeah, so is it? I'm going on to my track.
0: Yeah, we're at 3:15. We've got 45 minutes of fun left. So please, if you're stay with us, please stay with us.
1: We're begging you. Okay, so this next song, I was imagining. So obviously the last song I did was what I thought maybe the moon would sound like. Now I'm thinking, whilst I'm looking at this eclipse, if I had a telescope and I zoomed in onto the moon, what would I see on the moon? And I reckon I would see this musical artist playing this song. And almost weirdly, imagine like when I've got the telescope and I'm looking at the moon, suddenly I can hear this song. It somehow like magnifies the song as well. Maybe it's a magic telescope. This is a song called I Can Fly Away by Delicate Steve. And I don't know if he has a
0: Delicate
1: band.
0: Delicate Steve. It,
1: also, Delicate is what a name. What a great name. I just feel like he would own the moon, maybe, or he'd just live on it. And I don't know if when he does live performances, whether it is just him. I probably not. But I, for this occasion, for the eclipse, I imagine just him and his guitar playing this song. This is I Can Fly Away by Delicate Steve.

0: That was I Can Fly Away by Delicate Steve, the musical artist that I would imagine would be on the moon as the eclipse is happening. He'll be playing that song, and if you had a telescope, you'd be able to see him playing it, just him and his guitar. Yeah, I love that song. That's also actually on the Moonlight Loft Window playlist, which is getting quite a few shout outs today, which was a playlist I made with some friends many years ago. Lovely tune. What are you going for then, Maddie?
1: I am going for a song. Oh, we've just had a suggestion coming in. Whoop, whoop.
0: Red Hot.
1: We've got Talking to the Moon by Bruno Mars. That's lovely. Just to reiterate, it's 3:20. You're listening to Phonic FM with Oscar and Maddie. And we are doing songs on the solar eclipse.
0: Yeah. Sorry.
1: Oh, yeah. Go on.
0: I've also just got a text from my dad. It's on the radio. We can't show you. But a photo of me as a baby at the 1999 solar eclipse in Cornwall.
1: Brilliant.
0: Oh, that's that one on there.
1: Oh, that's really sweet.
0: If only we could broadcast
1: you could,
0: that
1: you could describe it to everyone.
0: It's me as a baby with my dad. My dad's holding me. Oh, wait. No, that's not me. That's Joe. That's my brother. It's not even me. I probably wasn't actually alive.
1: No,
0: of course I wasn't.
1: It's 1999. Let us know where you guys are going to be watching it, if you are going to be watching it. We'd love to know. And my next song choice. So in my eclipse cycle, we've done The Darkness. I did have a really sad song that I kind of wanted to play for The Dark. We're running out of time. We're just having too much fun. So I'm going for When That Light First Comes Back Into Vision, that little glimpse of light. And for this, I've chosen the song Northern Sky by Nick Drake, even though we will be looking to the south, so that doesn't really add up. But the intro to this song is just so beautiful, and it kind of sounds like light just coming into light view. Oh, my notifications. So yeah, let's listen to this beautiful Nick Drake song, Northern Sky.

0: That was Northern Sky by Nick Drake. One of the most beautiful songs to have ever been written, I would say. Would you say that, Oscar?
1: Yeah, I would. I'm still getting over the fact that I forgot the year I was born on live radio.
0: What year were you born?
1: 2002.
0: Oh, no. But yeah, that song is a beautiful song. All those twinkly noises just remind me of just stars and just lovely skies. Actually, maybe that one would be really nice to see the meteor shower too. I mean, I what would you rather see if you had a choice? The solar eclipse or the meteor shower?
1: Definitely the meteor shower. They're like every other week.
0: I've never seen a meteor shower either.
1: I mean,
0: but a meteor shower is basically just a sky full of shooting stars. In a sky full of stars. Coldplay, again. Incredible.
1: We are the Coldplay show.
0: Okay, I'm about to give you another solar eclipse fact. For those of you who have just tuned in, we're listening to Oscar and Maddie, and we're choosing our solar eclipse playlist. Yeah. Ready for Wednesday, where the solar eclipse is going to be. So, yeah, I'm going to give another fact. Thank you.
1: Far away.
0: The sky doesn't simply become dark during totality. The sky can take on unusual... I read the wrong grammar. I'll do it again. The sky doesn't simply become dark. During totality, the sky can take on unusual colours, with the horizon sometimes appearing like a 360-degree sunset. I mean, that's
1: Thank
0: insane.
1: Thank you, Maddie GPT.
0: I would... a 360-degree sunset does sound generally unbelievable, so let's hope you've got a song that would fit the 360-degree sunset.
1: This song is... I'd say it's pretty out of this world. It's Space Oddity by David Bowie, and I would say it is probably, in terms of space, I don't think you can beat it. Could you, Maddie? Do you think
0: I was actually going to choose this song, but I actually really enjoy, there's a Wilco cover of it, and I was going to choose that. But it's a live version, and I feel like maybe the radio might... Well, radio works well for live.
1: I think that was... Yeah.
0: But obviously this
1: version...
0: But
1: not today.
0: But not today.
1: Today is Bowie. I just think it's a great song. It's a great song for space. Space Oddity, David Bowie.

0: Whoa.
1: That outro is quite, that is quite something.
2: You nearly fell off your chair.
1: Yeah. Well, that's what I reckon the all the animals that don't really know what's going on, that's what they would be feeling like. It's like, whoa, something's going on here.
2: It must be really scary. I know I keep talking about it, but it must be scary for them.
1: My favourite bit about that song is how he says, Major Tom. Like, Major Tom.
2: Major.
1: And I feel like when he keeps repeating it, he says it even more like that. Major Tom.
2: Do you think he's putting it on a bit?
1: I think that's just his aura.
2: Wouldn't it?
1: That's just his aura.
2: Aura. Okay, who's up for another fact?
1: Yes, please.
2: On solar eclipses. Well, you can't say no because we can't hear you.
1: No.
2: I hope you guys are all having a good Monday.
1: This is Phonic FM, by the way.
2: Phonic FM, Maddie and Oscar. 34 minutes past three. I wonder what everyone's up to. What we're up to is we're going to tell you another fact about solar eclipses. So, guys, the moon is about 400 times smaller than the sun, but also 400 times closer to Earth. That coincidence is why they can appear almost exactly the same size in our sky. And that's how it happens. Because I was thinking, surely one's bigger than the other. But anyway, there we go.
1: Wow.
2: Wasn't that good fact? It's also my song to...
1: It is indeed.
2: I've gone for a really fun song for when it's basically the light is restored. Mm. And I've just watched that incredible optical illusion. Well, it's not an illusion, it's real, isn't it? But it's by Electric Light Orchestra. It's called Living Thing. And this, maybe, when you see a star or when people look up to the sky, it kind of makes you feel kind of insignificant, but in a nice way. And I feel like that's how I would feel, like all my problems are worth nothing, and that at the end of the day I'm just a living thing. And that's why I chose this song. And this was, it's just a great song. I just love it. And there's something quite orchestral and spacey about it. So let's hear it on Phonic FM on Monday.

0: That was Living Thing by Yellow Electric Light Orchestra. I can't really work out if I just picked that song because I really love that song and it's just a good vibe, isn't it, on the radio, or if it really kind of fits the eclipse. But it does, there's just something, it makes you feel alive. And I think that's what the feeling of after watching an eclipse is, how I would feel. So that is why I chose that song. A great song. A summer song, some would say. Okay, Oscar, I'm going to pass it over to you. What's your solar eclipse song? Yeah.
1: Also, we've only got 20 minutes left. So, again, if you want to send anything through, 01392 690 450, or studio@phonic.fm. We were both going to choose this next song. That's what apparently Maddie says. I didn't see it in her playlist.
0: I added it and then deleted it quickly.
1: Oh. Because you saw it in mine.
0: Yeah.
1: This is Porcelain by Moby. I think it definitely gives the atmosphere of a solar eclipse. And I quite like the idea of maybe, so when you guys are listening to this one, imagine the piano is the moon and the sun is the strings. And they're almost having a conversation when they pass by.
0: Beautiful.
1: Also, they say, Moby says, so this is goodbye. And I imagine when he says that, that's the point when the light is gone. So I'm putting these things in your head.
0: Whoa.
1: Setting an atmosphere. But then just generally, I think this song is perfect for a moment like an eclipse.
0: It's so dynamic. So many levels to this song, which is how the eclipse may feel. Good choice.
1: Porcelain by Moby.

0: That was Porcelain by Moby.
1: Porcelain.
0: I was just thinking, if you squint when you look at his album cover as well, because it's a blue backdrop and he has a bald head, it sort of looks like it's the moon. So give that a look. Check out his album cover.
2: That could work.
1: That and that song, I've actually listened to a whole podcast on the making of that song. Actually, it was on BBC's...
0: We both did, in the car.
1: Oh, sorry, you were there too. Yeah, I forgot about that.
0: Easily forgettable.
1: And do you remember, it was... So he sampled those strings from... I think it's like this isn't very factual because I can't actually remember. Maybe like Beethoven or something. And then reversed it. And you get that really cool, dragging.
0: He reversed
1: might have not a been really Beethoven. Famous might have been strings moment. Beautiful. Mm. Anyway, beautiful song.
0: And I hope you thought about that, you know, the conversation between the moon and the sun. If the moon was the piano and the sun was the strings.
1: It's nice. Yeah. Nice way of thinking about it.
0: Yeah. Over to you,
1: Maddie. Over to me. So it's 1:45. The hour, the 4:00, we're coming to the end. Me and Oscar have really enjoyed today. This is actually kind of our last radio session. I know we've only done like two, but we are both going away to travel South America.
0: Yeah. Like the solar eclipse, it's not, we don't last very long, it's only a 30-minute solar eclipse. We're only two shows.
1: Yeah, we're too special for that. We come back once every 10 years. Yeah.
0: We'll be back in 20 years.
1: But we'd love to come back and do more. I've really enjoyed it. So if they'll have us back when we return, or we'll come back with some South American
0: tunes. A South American themed
1: And hopefully we'll have a good mix by then of all of the different countries that we visited.
0: Okay, we better get on.
1: Sorry, talking. And my last... It was really hard to decide, actually, because I've actually got way more I could pick from. But the last song I'd like to listen to with the solar eclipse is a Cocteau Twins song. They're very kind of ethereal and just spacey. I know I've said that word before. But yeah, this Scottish band... And this one I've chosen is called Heaven or Las Vegas. And I suppose when I'm looking at the solar eclipse, I'd maybe question God and think about the existence of... This is such a spectacle. Would I start thinking about other life forms not on Earth, whether that be aliens or God or heaven or hell? I would start to maybe think about those type of things. And this song is beautiful and kind of makes you think about them. So let's listen to Heaven or Las Vegas by the Cocteau Twins.

0: That was Heaven in Las Vegas by the Cocteau Twins. Or Cocteau Twins. Now, we're nearly at the end, so I'm going to be quick. But I've just realised I've been giving you so many fun facts on solar eclipse, but none on the Perseid meteor shower. So, this is the fan fact of the meteor shower. The Perseids, or Perseids, are caused by the Earth slamming into the debris left behind by a comet. 10/9P/Swift-Tuttle.
1: Okay, so I have no idea what that was.
0: It's caused by the debris of a comet, which is pretty sick. Anyway, imagine listening to the Cocteau Twins, Heaven in Las Vegas, with stars showering you on you. Amazing, beautiful.
1: Yeah.
0: It's your turn, Oscar. What have you got for us?
1: I'm going to be quick. My final song. Obviously, the eclipse is this major thing, maybe scary. But I think this song is the kind of the reassurance at the end of it. There is always the sun and it will come back. So this song is Always the Sun by the Stranglers. So a reassuring tune, I think. There is always the sun, guys. For now, anyway.

0: That was always the Sand by the Stranglers. Right, Onion Heart Radio has arrived, the next slot. Very excited to hear what they've got.
1: We're doing this. Well, this is the first time we've ever done this. We're talking over the song. So hopefully
0: is it still playing?
1: Yeah.
0: Oh,
1: I've turned it down, though.
0: Okay, lovely. We just want to say a massive thank you, guys. We've really enjoyed our time at Phonic FM, and we hope to be back in months and months and months to come.
1: Yeah.
0: We also really hope you get to see the meteor shower and the solar eclipse. And we hope you've enjoyed our soundtrack radio today.
1: Yeah, and thank you so much for just sending in stuff and being with us. And hopefully see you soon. We're going to end with, well, self-explanatory, Eclipse by Pink Floyd. See you later. See you soon. Bye-bye.

0: 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And which runs into Onion Heart Radio every Monday between 4 and 6. Now, over the past couple of months, during the summer months, I've been featuring in the sister programme to Onion Heart Radio, the Track One Side One, the theme programme, music from 76. So in June, did Soul 76. And last month, Heatwave, because the weather was so hot then and we didn't think it would last, but it has. But Heatwave 76, so those were singles mostly, or records released during the summer, May to August of 76. And I had part three. And for part three, I'm joined in the studio by a man who was in earlier in the year when we have various technical issues, and did selections, single selections from 1981. Which was the preference in order for today's guest co-host and the main man behind today's playlist, Dave Goodis.
1: Yep, good afternoon. That's right, blame me. Hello, Mike. Thanks for having me back. Hello, everybody.
0: The Modern Lovers, Roadrunner, which you guessed successfully, October 76.
1: There we go. What a tune. A proto-punk classic, and actually, because it's 76, I think everybody thinks there's going to be a lot of punk, but me and Mike discovered whilst putting the show together, there isn't a lot of punk in 76, mainly because it was all released in 77. But you've got some stuff which sort of led into it, and that's one of them. In fact, Steve Jones rates the Modern Lovers quite a lot from Pistols, and in his book, Lonely Boy, if you haven't got it, go and get it. It's a great book. He says that Chrissie Hynde from the Pretenders turned up in London in 75 with a tape version of that and some other stuff from the Modern Lovers, and on the Great Rock and Roll Swindle album, the Pistols do a version of it. It's a pretty ramshackle version, but they do a version of it. So we thought we'd give that one a go. It's a great song, but it's amazing what you can do with two or three chords, isn't it?
0: It's a great song, because isn't a lot of that first album recorded with John Cale back in 72?
1: Yes, there's so several different versions of it, Mike, you're right.
0: And that was Roadrunner twice. There was the slower version, I think was the version which was in the UK charts, I guess.
1: Yeah, it was, mate, yeah.
0: And that would have been the B-side. Roadrunner thrice is on the B-side of Morning of Our Lives,
1: right,
0: which is a great, one of my favourite of all time singles, and another one of which is coming up in the next coupling. But first, you've gone to the spring of 76.
1: Well, yeah, there's a legendary gig took place in London. It's July the 4th, actually, which is the American Independence Day, and it was at the Roundhouse, and it was the Flaming Groovies, the Ramones, and the Stranglers, and the Clash, the Damned, and the Pistols all turned up mainly to see the Ramones, because the Ramones' first album had been released at that time. And we're going to do a couple of tunes from the Ramones first, and then Flaming Groovy. So take it away, Mike.

0: two there, and the one duplicated track from the previous month, but I can listen to that song forever. So Flaming Groove is Shake Some Action. Is that a...
1: It's a tune, that one, isn't it?
0: Absolutely. We're discussing before, favourite singles of all time. That would certainly be right up there for me. But
1: yeah, and mine, because Mike sprung this one on me, today... It's Complete Control, but tomorrow it'll probably be something different, but it'll be another punk song. So.
0: And the Ramones' first album?
1: Yeah, it's an absolute classic. Every single song on there is utterly brilliant, and if you don't have that album, what the hell is wrong with you?
0: It's under half an hour as well, 29 minutes. Yeah,
1: well, you can't get bored listening to it.
0: No, I did a three from, and I think it came in... Might even have come in under 6 minutes, the first three tracks. So we're now going to go to a band whose, I think, previous album, or maybe two previous albums, was released in mono, wasn't it?
1: Yeah, they make a big, I think, stickers on the album saying it's mono. But this band helped in their own way to push punk along a little bit, with venues in pubs and their stripped down, no nonsense, hardcore R&B.
0: Also having a guitarist who looked like he could have been in any punk band going the next 18 months.
1: The late and very great Wilco Johnson, another, he's played here a few times, he did play here a few times back in the day. And I got to play his guitar, Mike, just remembered that.
0: You've got a?
1: Got to play his guitar. His roadie gave me a guitar. To, well, not to take home and play, but, you know, at the venue, which I thought was very nice of him.
0: At what point in the...
1: It was before the show started. It was a real high-end Fender Telecaster as well. Me and another young lad, a mate of mine, Ollie, had a bit of a go on it out in the foyer, actually, believe it or not. but there we go. You don't forget things like that.
0: So after he restrung it and tuned it back in...
1: Put it back together in one piece.
0: So we're going to go with... bit of history, I think, as regarding this particular album.
1: Yeah, the album went to number one in Britain anyway. I think it was only there for a week, but it's sort of the high point of the pub rock movement, if it was a movement. And basically, the record label were getting a lot of grief from Wilco that he wanted to do a live album, and they didn't think it would work and it'd be a waste of time and a waste of money. But in the end, he wore them down. And of course, they released it, and bang, it went in at number one. Not straight to number one, but it got there in the end. Well done, Wilco. And it's an absolute banger. Get the record if you haven't got it.
0: And, we're going to have two tracks from it. There's going to be a bit rudimentary linkage between these two. But first track up is...
1: It's Roxette.

0: a live album with no human beings in the audience by that edit. So Stupidity, as you say, a number one album, recorded in the Sheffield City Hall and good old South End.
1: Yeah, the Crows Hall. And it's a breath of fresh air, that record. Even now, when you listen to it, it still sounds pretty fresh. And do you know what, Mike? I've just remembered Dr. Feelgood were the first band I ever paid to see.
0: Where did you normally nip in the side door?
1: I was a youngster. I saved up my paper roam money and I saw them at the Great Hall. Wilco wasn't in the band at the time, but they were still pretty good. Drunken lunatics, basically. You took one look at them, they're dodgy used car salesmen. That's the sort of shtick back then. They're all mad.
0: So good, that must have been, I'm trying to think when that would be. So Lee Brillo, but no Wilco Johnson. Where had he gone?
1: They'd thrown him out at that point. There is a film called Oil City Confidential made by Julian Temple.
0: Oh, yeah.
1: And again, if nobody's seen that, then check that out, because that's just great stuff. It's equally hilarious as it is sort of sad when it all goes pear-shaped for them. But I mean, they're still going now. There's no original members, but yeah, it's just and like I said earlier, a real breath of fresh air from all the nonsense that's going on.
0: So if you were to get one Dr. Feelgood, would it be, say, Down by the Jetty or the UA Singles album or Stupidity?
1: I think Stupidity. A lot of live albums are rubbish and there's overdubs and all sorts on them, but that's just four blokes going for it, you know, in front of an audience that have gone mental. It's great stuff.
0: Well, it's kind of a linking point. We're going to, between the pub rock scene and the punk rock scene, as we said, we're not going to overdose on punk rock, but we got another link towards, and this is going to be an A and B side released in the height of the summer, tail end of August, in 76, which we're featuring this afternoon for part three. And this is going to be an A and B side from, we should mention a band you've seen, a band Nigel, who you usually do these programs together with. He's a big fan of this next artist, and we're going to have, it's By One, isn't it, the fledgling of New Wave and kind of one of the more influential record labels.
1: Stiff Records. It's the first single release. It's Nick Lowe, isn't it?
0: Nick Lowe, and we're going to go with the B-side actually first up, and this is Heart of the City.

0: 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And this afternoon's programme doing what is in effect part 3 of the Summer of 76 single selections. And I'm joined in the studio with co-host Dave Goodis.
1: Hello there!
0: And A and B side there. New Rose, Heart of the City up first, which is the B side. Sorry. And So It Goes is the B, is the A side, or was the A side. More of to a link to the next track, which I may have just revealed. But the producer, and really, I think for the UK, it must be... Is it?
1: It's the first ever UK ever, punk it? Single. It's New Rose by the Damned, and you can hear the clattering of drums as Scabies goes for it. It's a great record, still love it now. Produced by Nick Basher-Lowe and put on the Stiff record label.
2: Is she really going out with him?

0: They don't make them like that anymore. Yeah, so we had in quick succession, and we do mean quick succession, New Rose by the Damned, which was largely believed to be, and I think it is, the first ever punk single by a UK band released in this country. I Want to Be Me by the Sex Pistols, which is the B-side to Anarchy in the UK, which is the next single off the rack. And the reason why I chose the B-side is because Anarchy gets played a lot. Yeah. He says it didn't back then, of course. Nobody wanted to touch it. But
1: No. It was the end of November, final week of November, the Anarchy came out. Favourite Sex Pistols B-side?
0: Did You Know Wrong?
1: Absolutely.
0: And that was written in 1974.
1: Was it?
0: Yeah, really? By a guy called Wally Nightingale, would you believe? It wasn't written by... I think Lydon rewrote the lyrics, but it was written by another guy. As far as I... He's dead now, Wally. Died in the mid-90s. He had drug issues, I think. But apparently, I haven't looked online, but perhaps we could do it later, but apparently he's now recognised as a... Because when it was as a writer, because when it was released, he didn't get a credit on it. But wow. It's his tune, apparently.
1: Must have been a lot of, Steve Jones on that particular track, I
0: basically,
1: guess.
0: Basically, yeah. And the last one was I'm Stranded by the Saints, and they're an Antipodean, an Australian punk band that pitched up in Britain in around 76. And that's a great song. It's their best one. I think it's their best known one as well.
1: You think that they came at right at the... But they were over the other side of the world, and you wouldn't associate...
0: I think there were bands, Mike, ploughing their own furrow, not really knowing what was going on, perhaps like in the Stooges or the New York Dolls, or Modern Lovers, perhaps, taking their cues from that, not knowing what Malcolm McLaren was up to over here at the time.
1: No, but it is, as you say, they came over to the UK to get... that exposure. I think they might even have ended up on the likes of Warner Records. I don't think they were on a small label.
0: No.
1: But they are Australian. So that is... We're now going to go for the rest of the programme, pretty much.
0: Well, yeah, because that's the sort of punk bits done and dusted, because there wasn't much of it out there recorded at the time.
1: As you say, yeah. So this is what they were fighting against. This is what angered them. So, but we are going to keep the Australian link for the first... We have another three from here, two... from Davis's, I thought this would link quite nicely, because it was a point. Now we're in Rock Follies territory.
0: Yeah.
1: We're in that sort of waistcoats and
0: beards
1: that look like baristas, and the bands. But we're going to go to the band Fox, who had Only You Can and the middle single. They pretty much had three singles, but they were in two of them were in 75. And I'm going to go to their final sort of hit single of note, which will lead us towards a kind of byproduct of punk, very a genre very much associated with the early days of punk. We'll be dipping our toes into that, and then we'll be going Motown on you. But first up, this is a single, and I should have did that, because it's Single Bed by Fox.

0: So first up was Fox and the song Single Bed, or Sister Single Bed, and I think Kate Bush was potentially taking notes from Anoushka Fox, a very charismatic lead vocalist of that band, and we headed to the album that followed the successful Live Bob Marley Live and the Wailers Live, and Restman Vibration.
1: Yeah, yeah, and that song that we played there by Bob Marley was Positive Vibration. And I was telling Mike off air that there is actually a punk connection to that. Obviously, punks like reggae, as we all did back then. And on that album is a song called Johnny Was, which Stiff Little Fingers, who are a very well known punk band from Belfast, late 70s punk band from Belfast, recorded a version of that on their first album, which is called Inflammable Material. It does go on quite a long time, but it's a great record. They still do it live now. And then we
0: wasn't that successful, really, if you think that No Woman No Cry is a hit, and then Exodus would follow a year later with like a side's worth of hit singles.
1: Seems to have gone under the radar, that one, a bit.
0: Very much so, yeah. And then we went to the final of the run of, I think, five magnificent albums, almost a year apart from each album, and also included a car crash that almost killed him in between recording the albums. But your view on Stevie Wonder in general?
1: Yeah, that was I Wish by Stevie Wonder off his Key of Life LP. I saw him about 15 years ago, Hyde Park.
0: Oh, you went to that performance?
1: Yeah. But the thing is with him these days is he's got two different audiences. He's got the I Just Called to Say I Love You audience and the I Wish audience, of which I'm a part. And I think he finds it difficult to build a set because he's flip-flopping between the two. He has to keep both.
0: He
1: has to keep everybody happy, but it broke up the flow for me.
0: You know, he didn't play it in order, did he?
1: No.
0: It's like Paul Simon did Graceland when he played Hyde Park, and he swapped the order around went back and did it.
1: You know, I guess it's up to him what he does with his material. But you know, I've got 20 years worth of fantastic stuff that Stevie Wonder did, and if people like the 80s stuff, a lot of synthesizers on it, and that's fine. Fill your boots, nothing to do with me. But because he has to cater for both audiences, I think that's a bit tough, really. But
0: it's like you've got the album the album that followed it proper, not The Secret Life of Plants, but Hot in July. You've got all this songs like Cash in Your Face, Ain't Gonna Stand for It, all this anger. It ends with Lately and Happy Birthday, which has just been adopted like a happy birthday. It's not about Martin Luther King anymore, is it? You know, but Music of My Mind through Songs the Key of Life is, I think, it's my favourite run of albums by any particular artist. We're now going to go to, it's been quite male dominated thus far, so we're going to go to a couple of female artists, and the soul equivalent to Stevie Wonder will be coming up shortly. But we're going to go to an artist settled in England but was born in St Kitts and Nevis, and she had her first hit single. She had a few albums, or three albums, leading up to the album that broke her, which was the eponymously titled. The single that broke her was Love and Affection. I'm not going to play that track. I'm going to play the other single off the album. This is Joan Armatrading and Down to Zero.

0: 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We're kind of doing a track one side one. We're in the third part of 1976, looking at single releases and mostly singles, some of the album tracks, and apologies to Joan Armour Trading. We've got two CD players in here, and one just keeps on playing. So I assumed it was like Russian roulette. Basically, I turned off the wrong player. Once they should stop at the end of the tracks, but they don't. One carries on, and that was the one I halted. So that was a wee bit the intro of Down to Zero, yes, by Joan Armour Trading. But then we went to earlier than expected.
1: Yeah, Aretha Franklin, Something He Can Feel, which is on a soundtrack to a film called Sparkle, which me and Mike were scratching our eyes because we know nothing about it unless Google will tell us.
0: Nobody knows that film.
1: But it was written by Curtis Mayfield, and Curtis knew his way around a tune, so that's why it sounded so good. And obviously Aretha, one of the best sets of pipes you'll ever come across in your life. She knew how to belt out a tune, bless her cotton socks.
0: It's good. It got featured on Soul 76. Not that track though, the track Sparkle, first track, but blend it, you know, if you can take in Curtis and Aretha with one selection.
1: Yes, you can.
0: Wonderful. So we're now going to go to the, I guess, the singer-songwriter territory, a man who's was kind of, it's a couple of albums down the road in 76 and would see great success, I think, in 78. But he did put out two albums in 76. One which is getting the bells and whistles kind of reissue, it's just come out, SACD. But the album prior, the
1: Turnstiles
0: by
1: Billy Joel.
0: And
1: we're going to have Say Goodbye to Hollywood, are we not, Mike?
0: Yeah.

0: putting the FM into Phonic FM there. And two albums. I got it wrong, as per usual, with Street Life Serenade just being reissued, but that was 74, and the album that followed, 76, and Turnstiles, and saying about the production of that record.
1: Yeah, I mean, it's just Phil Spector all over, the composition, the production, but he's not taking the mickey, he does it spot on. And it was also covered by Ronnie Spector, Phil's ex-missus, does it basically the same way.
0: Identical.
1: But it's become a bit of a standard, that one. I think there's lots of people have covered it over the years, and yeah, why not? It's a great record.
0: And you just assume it's so 60s.
1: Yeah.
0: You just, when I was putting it together, I was like, oh, he actually wrote this song. This was the heyday of the Spectre. Yeah. But no. Also on that album, we mentioned New York State of Mind, Angry Young Man, Miami 2017 as well. It's a really strong album, is Turnstiles. And then we followed it with an album that was released at the wrong part of the year. It was saying Boskag's Silk Degrees. A great summer album was released in February of 76.
1: Yeah, it's one of those albums. There's lots of different styles on there. There's rock, which is what Lido Shuffle is. It's got soul, it's got jazz, disco, but it hangs together really well. You think it would be disjointed, it'd be a mess, but it's not. It's, you know, it's one of those albums that nearly killed punk stone dead, quite frankly, but I think I can live with that now.
0: It's got, like, Harbour, as you say, We're All Alone was a hit.
1: There's a ballad on it.
0: Rita Coolidge, Harbour Lights.
1: Yes.
0: It's, Georgia, which was... But the singles are mentioned, because Lido Shuffle, we're saying big, big choruses.
1: Yeah.
0: Dancing Queen.
1: Yeah.
0: That year as well.
1: Well, Lido Shuffle is the sort of song that any decent cabaret band has in its set, because that'll get the audience going, won't it? That
0: yeah, one. Yeah, it should, yeah, when the England team come on, forget Three Lions. But What Can I Say? Low Down, one of the all-time great bass lines. I love that record. It's just a solid album. Yeah. Hugely recommend it, even tracks like Georgia. So, yeah, well
1: great
0: done
1: stuff.
0: On selecting that. It's an excellent album. Right, so we're going to go to keeping it to the, I don't know, UK equivalent. We're going over shortly. We'll be heading to a band that have been kicking around since, I think, the late 50s, possibly, Harmony Group, early 60s. But first up, we're going to go to Manchester, and a band who were very much the 70s, actually. And this is another cracking single. This was the lead single off How Dare You by 10cc. This track is I'm Mandy, Fly Me. Sorry about this, the curse of this player, right, so...

0: You're listening to Onion Heart Radio every Monday afternoon between 4 and 6. And for today's programme, I'm joined in the studio by Dave Goodis.
1: Hello!
0: And we're focusing on mostly singles released in 1976, obviously, because that was the year I just mentioned. And one each there. I went with Tennessee Sea, I'm Mandy Fly Me, Masters of Production. But we could have gone, let's say, Art for Art's Sake is also on How Dare You, but it was the guitar end which linked to the Four Seasons.
1: Yeah, Silver Star, which, here's the disclaimer, Mike didn't briefly mention it, it was recorded in 75 but released in 76, and a few of my others are that way as well, but it's my choice and I can do what I like, thank you very much.
0: Well, yeah,
1: but Frankie Valli, who normally handles the lead vocals with the Four Seasons, didn't do the lead vocals on that. It was the drummer, Jerry Pulsey, who I believe, correct me if you like, he may have married Frankie's daughter. But I think Frankie Valli is on it, but only on backing vocals. It's a very distinctive voice. But a slight diversion here, Mike, if you'll bear with me. But I do like Frankie Valli, and his voice is very distinctive, but it's very nasal. Mm. It's one of those where you think, this shouldn't work. But it really does. He's so great, you know, but still going now.
0: It's still going
1: understand.
0: Now. It's powered by Duracell.
1: I think he must be.
0: Pushed on stage. But yeah, that's as I say, that was Who Loves You, and it's from the album Who Loves You, and December 63.
1: Yeah.
0: And that came out in the spring, and I wanted to have it on last month. I'm glad you selected it.
1: Yeah.
0: It just missed my cut-off point.
1: Okay.
0: I have more stringent cut-off points, obviously.
1: Yeah, than me. That's fine.
0: But we're now going to celebrate, are we?
1: Yeah,
0: Scottish? Are they Scottish?
1: I believe you might find they're Greek and or Norwegian.
0: We are talking about the same.
1: Well, it's a glass of champagne, isn't it? By Sailor. And that's not a one-hit wonder because they had a hit with Girls, Girls, Girls.
0: Girls, Girls, Girls, yeah.
1: But it's a great song.

0: Yep. First off, it was Glass of Champagne by Sailor. Kept off the number one spot in the UK by Bohemian Rhapsody by Queen. What were you thinking, Freddie, and the rest of the guys doing that to
1: it lingered Sailor? Around in the early months of 76, yeah. A pass.
0: It's such a great pop tune. Me and Mike were having a bit of a chat, but it has not dated at all. And if you ever get to see the video, there are two guys playing what looks like two barrel organs welded together. It's

0: completely mad, but really good fun.
1: And I couldn't have got them within Europe. I couldn't have got them further removed,
0: yeah,
1: really, could I, really?
0: They were. And then second track in that little segment there was Rockin' Me by Steve Miller, and that's off of the Fly Like an Eagle album. Now, I'm going to destroy whatever punk cred I've got left, but I do like him as a guitar player. He is one of my favourites. He's up. He's as good as Johnny Ramone, Mike. That's how good I
1: slower.
0: That's how good I think the boy is. He might amount to something. Who knows?
1: Well, this album, Fly Like an Eagle, has had 2-3 froms this year, and did the opening three. So Fly Like an Eagle, obviously, but Serenade was a single. Take the Money and Run.
0: Good song.
1: All Right Now as well was it was one of the singles. It's very, very similar though, isn't it? So we're now going to go to a selection each on a band that put out 2 albums in, I think it was March and October of 76. You've gone with the latter. Well, it's going to be the band that put out 2 albums of Thin Lizzy. They did the Jailbreak album. We did cover on the last programme, Boys Are Back in Town, in an extended mix. But your selection comes from Johnny the Fox.
0: Johnny the Fox, this is Don't Believe a Word. Bring It On, it's wonderful.

0: was framed. But the crook, he got away.
1: Right, so two, a selection each from the two albums released by Thin Lizzy in 1976. First up, from Johnny the Fox.
2: Yeah, Don't Believe a Word, that was the first one. I do like a bit of tuneful, melodic, hard rock on the quiet mic, and that just about ticks all the boxes, doesn't it?
1: Oh yeah, they're a really strong band. I mean, obviously they had the Live and Dangerous,
2: yeah,
1: that would be off that tour. Jailbreak obviously was released a mere 6 months earlier, if the distance between October and March is 6 months. But yeah. Boys Are Back in Town, Jailbreak, Cowboy Song as well. Cowboy Song was up for consideration. I went with the second track on the album, which is an album track, Angel of the Coast. So we're now going to go head back across the Atlantic, and we're going to go to ex-members of Buffalo Springfield.
2: Yeah, Young Stills Band, Long May You Run.

0: Coming up at 6 is Roots and Shoots. Bully is here in the studio, and the two of the the penultimate selections from this afternoon's guest co-host.
1: Long May You Run was the first one by the Young Stills Band off the album of the same name, and famously Neil Young and Stills had a falling out during the tour, and Young walked away.
0: And that was that.
1: I don't know what that was about.
0: Deja vu.
1: Yeah, basically. And the last one was off the dreadful Hotel California album, and it was New Kid in Town by the Eagles. I like that song, but I don't like the rest of it. It's why punk had to happen in the first place. Yeah. Like they care. The only other thing about it is that that particular song, rumour has it that it's either about the Sex Pistols or Hall & Oates. Anybody any ideas? No, we'll get head shakes.
0: More likely to be Hall & Oates, considering the release date.
1: Yeah, probably.
0: I would have thought.
1: I like that one, but the rest of the album, not for me. If you like it, fine, fill your boots once
0: it's
1: more.
0: It's an exceptionally popular album, and they have the best-selling record of all time.
1: What
0: in
1: do
0: greatest
1: other people know 71, apart 75? From me, Mike? They've got no taste at all.
0: Yeah. Well, next month I've got a man who has selected a track from it. Coming in, and I won't defend it to the, you know, because I'd be baited, but the last resort I think is a
1: if
0: is
1: we
0: a
1: all
0: like
1: the same thing, Mike, the world would be a very boring place.
0: Absolutely right. We're now going to see the final selection.
1: Yeah, it's going to be Radioactivity by Kraftwerk, and I saw them about 6 weeks ago at the Albert Hall. It's one of the best gigs I've ever seen. For the life of me, I couldn't tell you why it was so good, because it's basically four old blokes jabbing away at computers for 2 hours. But it's just brilliant. It's sublime. Love them to bits. Everything they've ever done is just brilliant. Bring it on, mate.
0: Well, thanks very much for coming in.
1: No problem, Mike. It's great to be here.
0: We'll do another year at some point soon. Bully at 6.

0: You are the last in line, my final palm housekeepers. And kinder hands upon my stem there never were. The last in line, and lineage counts. A tiny seedling story or the twists of our DNA. But much is hard to see, even in plain sight, and so it is with me. Some take their secrets when they go, and some seek the light.
1: Well, good evening and welcome to Roots and Shoots. For me, Bully, it's nice to be back after a month, basically. Both Martin and myself have both been away, not together, in different places. I don't know where he's been and he doesn't know where I've been, but we've both been away, so there's been no Roots and Shoots for about a month. So if you've been tuning in, I do apologise for that. Neither of us really got it together to do any pre-recorded shows, which I'd normally try and do. Anyway, it's good to be back. What have we started with? Three tracks. Firstly, the band, I don't know anything about them, from 1980. They were called Jock Thompson's Bands, which is also, I know that's the name of a track or a song, but that's the name of the band in this case. And the instrumental that we started with, Miss Grace Hayes Delight, was called. And that was followed by a wonderful band that I saw last weekend at the Green Gathering in Wales. And they're from Wales, although a bit further north. They're called Kenefin, and I have played them before. And that track was from an album that came out in 2020 called Dilyn Afon. And the track, it's called something like Clywe Ceiros, something like that. I'm not very good with Welsh pronunciation. I've kind of made a bit of a vow to myself. I quite fancy learning Welsh because it's a rather wonderful sounding language. And I've never really gone down that road of learning a language properly. And I thought, well, that might be a good one to do. Even though, you know, outside of Wales, no one really talks it. The last track there is first track from tonight's featured album, which is Carrying Polwart and Pippa Murphy featuring Dave Milligan, and the album's called Windblown. And rather fine it is too. It's got a theme. It's one of those. It would have made sense really to just play the whole album, but I didn't want to do that because if you want to hear the whole album, you should go and buy it. The track I played, Hear the Rigging, Last in Line. Without too much ado, I'm going to try and keep the waffle down fairly as little as possible because we've got quite a lot of music to get in. And I'm going to play various tracks from artists that I've kind of seen recently and a couple that I've seen recently and just stuff that I've been listening to. Last weekend I saw Will Varley for the first time in over 10 years, actually, and he was just fantastic. And one of the songs he did was this song, which was on his album from 2015 called Postcards from Ursa Minor. And it's a really great song, and he explained a little bit about what it's about, but I'm not going to say because the content of really what it's about is in the song. Anyway, it's called The Man Who Fell to Earth, and it's got nothing at all to do with David Bowie.

Outside our little room runs race 1949. Above the baby's dreams, the hum of hectic life. We can see no checkered flag, but the one

Ah, there you go, good stuff. So you are listening to Roots and Shoots here on Phonic 106.8 FM, also broadcasting on DAB and on the internet as well, and I can confirm that I think it's all working. The three tracks I played, well, obviously I said about the Will Varley one, that was followed by from Ireland, Tiernan and Oge from 1973, a lovely song, In the Morning, from an album called Strong in the Sun, which is, I really recommend you check out, a bit of a classic. And also from Ireland, I played the last track there, Limoncello, from their new album called Perfect Place, and that was indeed the title track of that. And I did see them playing at WOMAD. I didn't see the whole set, basically just because it clashed with something else. And but what I saw, I thought was really rather excellent. Anyway, let's move on. And over the last few months, I've been playing each program, I've been playing a track by Queenie from this album, Four Folk. And finally, we're at the final track on the album. So here is Craggy Hill.

I just think she's sustained an incredibly brilliantly creative output. Carrie and Paul worked there with Pippa Murphy and Dave Milligan. And the track there was called Silver Tassie. That's from the brand new album, Windblown, which came out, it was probably about 6 weeks ago now. And that was preceded by Shirley Collins and doing her own song, Death and the Lady, from the 2016 album Lodestar. And before that, you heard Quinny Craggy Hill, or Queenie Craggy Hill, from the album Four Folk. Right, we're going to move on with three tracks now, all from new albums. In fact, one of them hasn't even come out yet as a whole album. There's just a few preview tracks. They're all American, and the first one of these is a band that I've been following since the first time I went to End of the Road Festival, which I think must have been about 19 years ago now, because I didn't go to the first one, and I think they're just about to have their 20th festival, and I didn't go to the first one, I went to the second, so it must be about 19 years. Anyway, it doesn't matter, it's been a while. So anyway, this is from a brand new album called The New World. This is Shearwater.

Harry was a butcher. Loretta did the books. And Conrad was their only son. And I was born to be a clerk. I trained to be a teacher, but I couldn't find the work. I just wasn't cut out. I had some time to burn, and I must eat and must taste. The show is over. What a waste. In 1929, Harry and Loretta, a child was to be had. They called him Easy Buckets. My brother called him Dad.

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They say he sold his guitar for a car. Time waiting, you bring the eyes. Let's do miss the bucket. Well, how's that going down?

0: Well, it's great
1: to finally hear that Kurt Wagner of Lamb Chop has finally ditched using the terrible vocoder effect that he used on a couple of albums, which for me make them unlistenable, which is a shame because I liked the material. This new album is sounding really good. Punching the Clown is the name of the album. The track there, The New World Wave. And before that, Creekbed, Carter Hogan and Peasants Revolt, which is a title track from his album. Before that, Shearwater from Austin, Texas, which is kind of weird because Austin, Texas isn't by the sea and Shearwater, of course, is a seabird. But anyway, the track The Only Sound I'm Afraid Of from their new album, The New World, which is really excellent because the last album, which is probably about 7 or 8 years ago now, it wasn't great. This new one's excellent. Anyway, moving on. One of the highlights of WOMAD for me was this fantastic musician from Pakistan called Ustad Noorbakhsh, and he plays an instrument called a benju, which is somehow it's kind of cross between a guitar and a hurdy-gurdy in a way. It's guitar-y in that he picks the strings, but it's got keys on it like a hurdy-gurdy, only much more extensive than that. And he was just absolutely phenomenal. Anyway, I'm going to play a track from an EP that he released, where the only thing he's released, and he's in his 80s, and he's kind of finally started to become well-known, having been playing this instrument his entire life. It's just, yeah, it's one of those kind of stories that you couldn't make it up, really. Anyway, yeah, have a listen to this. This is a track called Kalam Lolo. Oh. I took the wrong fader down, didn't I? So we'll try that again. Let me just wind the track back so we play it from the start, because I don't like playing anything halfway through. Let's try this again. Ustad Noorbakhsh and Kalam Lolo.

I was an inflorescence once, then a black seed dropped by a spreading crown, packed up and shipped off across the sea. Perhaps we're not so different, you and me. To the port of Leith, via who knows where, from a crate to a cart to a house of glass, did the townsfolk stare when they saw me pass over the cobbles at Cannon Mills?

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It took me longer than you live to find my ground in this palace of steel and glass. But you've tended and mended me hand upon hand, from keeper to keeper to keeper. You've watched me rise up to the heavens above,

stream, but I have never known the kinship of the cedar or the circling of the cahow on the Sargasso Sea. I've never known the scent of the queen of the night or the screaming of long tails or the green heron's flight. I am rigged like a ship that will never set sail, with a collar and braces to keep me upright.

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I have grown old and tall and wise.

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0: I think the inspiration for this album came with the that tree. I can't remember what it's called. The tree that got chopped down very famously not that long ago and horrified a nation and made all the news. And I think the people that chopped it down got into quite serious trouble. I think that was part of the inspiration for this album. But anyway, wonderful stuff. Carrying Polwart. It's quite dramatic, isn't it? I Am Windblown, from the album Windblown. With Piffer Murphy and Dave Milligan there as well, of course. Before that, you heard London-based singer of kind of Catalonian, Cuban, Spanish kind of mixed heritage, Clara Sierra Lopez, and the track there was called Noes Veneno, from an album called Lengua Materna. Oh, it's actually an EP. That's part one. There's a part two, which I assume is due to come out. And she seems to be signed to Real World Records, so that should perhaps they're just going to do an album, I don't know. And before that, from Pakistan, Ustad Noor Bakhsh and the track Kalam Lolo. Wonderful stuff. Right, so I'm going to move on with another artist I saw fairly recently down in Totnes at the Barrel House. Wonderful gig from Joshua Burnside. So here's a track from him. This is called Black Dog Sin.
1: There is a black dog beneath my skin.

Stirring stuff indeed, the very contemporary sound of Jim Getty and a track called The Hungry Child, which came out a couple of months ago just as a standalone track. I think it's in a film, or it's possibly a track that's been included in, maybe a movie version of Peaky Blinders, something like that. I can't remember now. I played it before and I know I had all that information to hand then, and I don't have it to hand now. And before that, from Joshua Burnside, from his second album, which was called Wear Bluebells in Your Hat If You're Going That Way, I played a track called Black Dog Sin, and it's from all the way back in 2019. He's been around a few years now, but still fresh as a daisy as a performer. I thought he was really rather excellent. Right, yes, you've probably spotted there's been no What's On. I usually do a bit of a roundup of What's On locally in the kind of folky roots world, but I haven't done it for this program, basically because most things are kind of on hiatus, the folk clubs and stuff. And you can check out their websites. I think there might be something on in Bradninch tomorrow night. I can't remember, but yeah, check out the Bradninch site, to Exeter Folk Club, Totsham Folk Club, the local venues here, the Phoenix. Always worth keeping an eye on Crediton Arts Centre and Ashburton Arts Centre. All those places are worth keeping an eye on. Anything that comes up that is relevant, I will always give a plug to. Right, I'm going to move on with some more tracks. And yes, as I said, last weekend I was at the Green Gathering, and one of the artists who played at the Green Gathering, I didn't actually get to see. Well, I saw one number, but unfortunately I wasn't able to attend that particular performance. But I have seen them twice before, and they are wonderful. They're based in Tavistock, they're called Southering. This is Down to the Sea.

Great stuff. Three tracks, Southering Down to the Sea from Leave a Light On. That was followed by the Young'uns, Tiny Notes from the album Tiny Notes, which was the last album they did. excuse me. I hope they're going to do more. They're still certainly performing live, so I'm guessing they're going to. But Sean Cooney has just done this marvellous Peter's Fields, which you'll know I played the whole of fairly recently. And they performed it down at Sidmouth on Friday. Went down for that. And so it was Sean Cooney with Eliza Carthy and Sam Carter. And it was just absolutely superb, really captivating. And they were also supported. Eliza did a set with Jennifer Reed. And they were also joined by her son, Martin Carthy's grandson, playing mandolin, doing that song there, The Dominion of the Sword, which is a traditional song, but with additional words written by the man himself. And he was there in the front row watching and definitely enjoying. And it was nice to see him there and at least got to say hello. Right, so this brings us pretty much to the end of the show. Do stick around. Coming up at 8 o'clock is the 80s Time Machine, and then I think a little bit later on, I can't remember what it is, Psychoactive Sounds a little bit later on. I'm going to finish with three tracks, all from Scotland. Firstly, final track from Karen Polwart's album with Pippa Murphy and Dave Milligan, Windblown, and the track I'm going to play is After Hours. That's going to be followed by a track by Dick Gocken called The Freedom Come All Ye from his 96 album Sail On. And finally, we'll finish with a bit of tune from Shugel Nifty and a track called Maxine's Polka from an album called The Arms Dealer's Daughter, which came out in 2003. And that's pretty much it. And I'll be back in a couple of weeks. I think and hope that Martin will be here next week. All being well. And we should be slowly returning back to normal. In the meantime, as always, look after each other, take care, enjoy the rest of the summer, stay safe, see you soon. Bye.

1936, Salzburg, January 27th, Wolfgang Amadeus is born. 1761, at the age of 5, Amadeus begins composing. 1773, he writes his first piano concerto. 1782, Wolfgang Amadeus Mozart marries Constance Weber. 1784, Wolfgang Amadeus Mozart becomes a Freemason. 1791, Mozart

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1: Good evening and welcome to the 80s Time Machine on Phonik FM. It's me, Helen, and by the magic of the internet we have...
2: It's Jamie. Hi, Helen. Hi, everybody out there.
1: Yeah. How are you this fine summer evening?
2: Yes, I'm cooling down a bit.
1: Good,
2: but,
1: yes.
2: Not complaining.
1: No, it's quite hot here in Cornwall. It's going to get even hotter, I'm sure.
2: Beautiful.
1: Yeah. Cool. So I thought I'd start with a bit of a tropical vibe and a favourite of mine, which is Calypso Crazy, the extended version by Billy Ocean from 1988 and the second single from his album Tear Down These Walls. Only got to number 35 in the UK, but it's one of my favourites of his.
2: Very different how I remember it. Is that because of the mix or my memory?
1: I think possibly, because I requested the 7-inch version on some other show that isn't on anymore, and everybody said, God, this is awful. and I suspect that some of the 7-inch versions that are floating around are not of great audio quality. Hopefully that's a little better, and it might be the mix as well. But yeah, lovely stuff. And that was mixed in there to Rock Me Amadeus from the Austrian musician Falco, from his third album, Falco 3, number one in the UK and the US and quite a few other countries. Apparently the only German language song to get to number one in the US as well.
2: Good stuff. Yes, well, do join us tonight on the hashtag 80STM on X, as a number of you have already. Great to see you on there. And let us know what you think. And, yeah, send us your requests for next week as well, if you like. We've had great requests for this week.
1: Yes.
2: And here are two of those now.

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1: This is the 80s Time Machine on Phonik FM, and we just played a couple of requests. First up, it was the Piranhas and Zambezi, requested by James Harmon on Facebook. Ska band from Brighton's version of a track from the 1950s, produced by Peter Collins, would be the band's penultimate single, and it got to number 17 in November 1982.
2: Great
1: choice. It's great, isn't it?
2: Yeah, I think
1: it's one of the.
2: Pete Wharton was involved in that, and he said they were one of his favourite bands, apparently.
1: It's one of those tracks that I didn't know was a real song. Remembered it from my childhood.
2: Okay.
1: And then heard it at one of those retro 80s shows and was like, oh, God, it exists. And then after that was a request for Sarah Wynn, who is out on the beer tonight, not at home listening, as she should be. But it was Bucks Fizz and One of Those Nights, the third single the group released and included on their eponymous debut album, which had been released a couple of weeks prior to that single. And apparently the track was offered to Dollar, but they declined it. And Bucks Fizz got to number 20 with that in September 1981. An honourable mention.
2: Yeah.
1: It's lovely, yeah. And an honourable mention for show listener Katie Rhodes, Bucks Fizz's biggest fan, I would say.
2: Cool. Yeah. I could imagine Cliff Richard singing that as well.
1: Yes, true.
2: Cool. Mm. Great choices. And
1: indeed.
2: I've got a couple of tracks from 1987 next.

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1: You're listening to the 80s Time Machine on Phonic FM. And that was the Go-Betweens and Cut It Out, which was a request for Andrew Anderson, Boss Van Andrew on X. Australian alternative band, that was their second single from their fifth studio album, Tallulah. It was released on Beggar's Banquet in the UK in 1987 in May. Not sure if it was a hit, but it's very nice indeed. And before that was Two Nations and Any Luck, and that's a single by the British group Two Nations, featured on their 1987 album Both Sides. Not sure if it was a hit anywhere either, but it turned up on the Dutch show Top Pop.
2: You love that, don't you?
1: I do. Well, Louise Doughty was asking where we get a lot of our ideas for tracks, and in my case, the Dutch show Top Pop's got some interesting stuff. There's a German show as well whose name escapes me. And there's stuff that crops up on random TV shows and adverts if you look through stuff on the internet. Yeah.
2: Yep. I don't use YouTube so much, but Spotify is quite good at suggesting other things you might want to hear.
1: It is.
2: But yeah, TV shows, soundtracks.
1: Yep.
2: And looking for interesting looking vinyl that's cheap. Yeah. It's another source for me. Yeah. Good stuff. Enjoyed both of those.
1: Cool.
2: And then obviously for me, the other inspiration is the pages of magazines, including Record Mirror.
1: Indeed.
2: And which brings us nicely on tonight's 1986 Record Mirror Corner.

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your bunker, cut that knocker, put a grand silver cap. Your hesitation, take it as an invitation. Knuckles for a great confusion, knuckles for a great illusion. Clouds, love, stars, colors.

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1: Alright,
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1: Your mind goes, yeah.

0: but here I am again. Hiya, Professor. And now, girls, once we finish this lovely party here on the beach, we'll go aboard my palatial yacht, which is anchored just around the cove, and we'll be off to romantic Hawaii, if you please, Professor.
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2: This is the 80s Time Machine on Phonic FM, and those were two tracks from the pages of Record Mirror magazines from August 1986. First up, it was Single of the Week, Yellow and Gold Rush. The Swiss band formed in 1979 in Zurich, and Gold Rush was the first single released from their fifth studio album. Nancy Culp said it was Single of the Week on the 2nd of August 86, and it got to number 54 in the same month. And then after that, it was Dr. Calculus and Perfume from Spain. That was a duo formed by Stephen Tintin Duffy and Pigbag's trombonist Roger Freeman, and they took their name from Professor Calculus of the Tintin cartoons. Perfume from Spain was the band's second single and featured vocalist Jenny Innocent, but it wasn't playlisted by Radio 1 and didn't chart. The album it came from, Designer Beatnik, was released in August 1986, and there was a one-page feature on them in Record Mirror on the 9th of August. 86.
3: Wow. That was quite something. Maybe a bit ahead of its time. Interesting.
2: I think so.
3: Yes.
2: Stephen Tintin Duffy thinks it wasn't playlisted because the DJs couldn't talk over the beginning and
3: well,
2: the end.
3: Maybe, because I was wondering where I was supposed to bring the jingle in. I think I did quite well, considering.
2: I thought you did very well.
3: Thank you. And that yellow track, of course, sampled by Capella for Halom Haleeb, the dance track in 88, which you might recognise it from.
2: In 88?
3: Well, maybe it was 89.
2: Okay, but still in the 80s. Yes. Have we played that?
3: We have. It's a favourite of mine for that kind of era stuff. Mm. Cool, great stuff. Okay, I've got a request coming up next.

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1: You're listening to the 80s Time Machine on Phonik FM. And you heard, first of all, there was Julian Cope and St. Julian. And that was a request for Stephen Smith, Claim 77 on X. Track 7 from the 1987 album of the same name. Could have been a single, I think. It's really good. Great stuff. And after that was The Raincoats and No One's Little Girl. 1983, opening track from the live album The Kitchen Tapes. They were a British band signed to Rough Trade Records.
2: That was great. I really enjoyed that one. Very cool. Nice. Okay, this is a bit sad, actually, but I've been at a funeral today for one of my best friends from school who sadly died unexpectedly at the beginning of July. So, yeah, spent lots of time remembering the laughs we had. And these next two tracks, not necessarily her favourites, but they always remind me of her. So I thought I'd play those.

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1: You're listening to the 80s Time Machine on Phonic FM, and those were a couple of tracks in memory of Jennifer, or Trad Jen as she was to her friends. First of all, it was Queen and David Bowie's number one hit from November 1981, Under Pressure. And Jennifer and I once recorded ourselves singing that in silly voices for some reason. And then after that, it was Dusty Springfield and Nothing Has Been Proved, from the soundtrack to the film Scandal, which we all once watched round at Jennifer's for a video party, which was not meant to be a proper party, but people were drunk and sick on her lounge carpet.
2: And that's a proper party.
1: A proper party. And she was not happy. Not happy at all. But yeah, bless you, Jennifer. You meant a lot to a lot of us.
2: Oh, it's great stories and classy choices as well. Yeah. Under Pressure, as I can't believe we didn't play it before.
1: Absolutely. Actually. Well, Nothing Has Been Proved as well, actually.
2: Well, but I love that as well. So,
1: yeah.
2: Yeah, brilliant choices. Cool. Okay, I've got a request coming up next.

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1: You're listening to the 80s Time Machine on Phonik FM. And you heard, first of all, there was Hall & Oates and Every Time You Go Away, which was a request for Scanny, Simon Scanlon on X. It was Daryl Halls who wrote the song, and Hall & Oates first recorded it in 1980. It was on their album, what was it on? Voices, that's it. And it wasn't released as a single, and then obviously the Paul Young cover became a hit later on. And lovely, though, I thought. Mm. Yeah.
2: And I think I prefer their version to Paul's.
1: That's a tough one. Mm.
2: I mean, they're similar, but...
1: Yeah. But, yeah, great song, anyway. And I didn't know Daryl Hall wrote it, so thanks for the education, Scan. And after that was Paul Young, because what else could I play? And that was Broken Man, 1983, from the album No Parlez. Not a single, but rather nice, I thought.
2: Yeah.
1: Yeah.
2: I do worry that we might have taken a bit of a maudlin turn. because
1: maybe.
2: These next two, both requests in the sublime corner field of listening, I would say.

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1: You're listening to the 80s Time Machine on Phonic FM, and we just played a couple of requests. First of all, for Louise Doughty, Ivory Flame on X, it was Rick Okasik and Emotion in Motion. Lead vocalist in The Cars, that was featured on his second studio album, This Side of Paradise, and released as a single in late 1986. Got to number 15 in America, number 8 in Australia, and nothing here.
2: That was great. Yeah, really enjoyed that.
1: Had you heard it before? Because I hadn't.
2: No.
1: And it was excellent.
2: It was.
1: And then after that was the very familiar Margaret Ehrlich's Escaping for Twigwig, also on X. She was from New Zealand and had been lead vocalist with Peking Man, who had won the Shazam Battle of the Bands TV show and had had 3 top 10 hits in New Zealand. And that was on her debut solo LP, released in 1989. It was its first single. Peaked at number 1 in New Zealand and number 17 in Australia. Written by Barry Blue, Dina Carroll did indeed do a version in September 1996 that got to number 3, rewriting a bunch of lyrics, giving herself a writing credit in the process. But yeah, cool. I was racking my brains when I listened to that.
2: Yeah, well, I always loved that Dina Carroll song. I had no idea it was a cover, so thank you very much for unearthing that one, Twig.
1: Mm-hmm.
2: Cool. So, from all the lovely sublime stuff we've been spoiling you with, I'm going off at a complete tangent next. We touched on my enjoying of watching old TV stuff on YouTube. And so there's some... The TV idents, there are some long versions of those which were used for various things like start up in the morning and things like that. Anyway, I got a couple of those, so here they are.

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1: You're listening to the 80s Time Machine on Phonic FM. And that was my indulgent TV nerd corner. First of all was the TSW theme called That's So Right, to make the letters TSW out of the title.
2: Okay.
1: Yeah, by Will Malone and Ed Welch. And that was from 1982 originally. It was also on an LP, which you did find a picture of, Jamie, for X.
2: Yes, it took me some time to find those.
1: Well, the LP is called Screen Tested and has that and a bunch of other stuff on it. And that version does seem to slightly differ from the ones I've heard on TV. But I found that LP to my delight in a car boot sale a few years ago, so I do have that.
2: Ah.
1: And, yeah, it's very evocative for me anyway, being in the TSW region. And but I also did like the central ident little tune, so I was very pleased to hear what they had on their long version of the theme. It's from a package by Bennett, Stocco and Moran. Yeah, I don't know much else about that, but like people have said on X, it's very of the time.
2: Very of the time, yes. Interesting stuff.
1: Yeah, and I believe there's a TVS version of those long themes. But if any other TV nerds know of any other good ones, I'm looking firmly in your direction, Johnny G. Do let me know.
2: Good stuff. Well, talking about stuff being very of its time, here's the 1981 Record Mirror Corner.

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1: This is the 80s Time Machine on Phonic FM, and we just played a couple of tracks from 1981. First of all, it was The Look and Feeding Time from Eli in Cambridge, and originally called The Creed. Feeding Time was their second single and the follow-up to I Am The Beat, which had peaked at number 6. They were featured in the news section of Record Mirror on the 1st of August 1981, and that single reached number 50 the same month.
2: Did Wham get the idea for Club Tropicana from the beginning of that?
1: Maybe. And then after that, it was After the Fire and Dancing in the Shadows. British rock band formed in London in 1972. Dancing in the Shadows was the first single they took from their 1982 album, Batteries Not Included, which was their fourth and final album. And there was an advert for that on page 3 of Record Mirror on the 8th of August 1981. It didn't chart here or anywhere else, as far as I can tell, but somewhere on the internet described it as being a minor hit in America. Mm-hmm. But I really liked that.
2: Yeah, it was very jolly. Nice. Enjoyed that. Cool.
1: Good stuff.
2: Okay, I've got the last one of my requests coming up next.

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1: You have been listening to the 80s Time Machine on Phonic FM. And that was Helix there and Dream On, which was from 1987 and from the album Wild in the Streets. And it was a cover of a 1982 song from Nazareth. It was a single, not sure about chart positions. They are a Canadian band, but I thought that was rather nice.
2: Ooh, very yacht rocky.
1: Yeah. That's what we like. And the track before that, which was Steve Perry and Oh Sherry, that went down extremely well on the old hashtag 80STM on X. That was a request for Paul Byrne. And, the debut solo single by Steve Perry from Out of Journey from 1984 from the album Street Talk. A hit in the US, but only got to number 89 here. What is the matter with people?
2: What year did you say that was?
1: 1984.
2: Oh, I thought you did, yeah. Good stuff. Cool. That makes up for all that maudlin stuff we have in the middle of the show, doesn't it? Yeah. Well, thank you so much for listening this evening. We are back again next Monday. So do send us your requests in for that show if you haven't already.
1: Yes.
2: And, and you'll be putting the show on Mixcloud. So hello to our listeners on Mixcloud as well. Mm. And I'm going to play out with two more tracks as tribute to my friend Jennifer. And the best thing about Jennifer was she just was someone to laugh and laugh and laugh with. You spent any time with her, you came away aching, literally aching with laughter. She was so, so funny. And these next two tracks just used to make us laugh a lot. First one is Victoria Wood, Frida and Barry, from her 1988 album Live, which was released on Columbia Records. We saw Victoria Wood, I think it was 1991, and I literally thought I was going to be sick. We laughed so much. Thought I was in danger of death.
1: And, cool.
2: And then after that, it's an 80s time machine first. It's going to be Black Lace, and it's Gang Bang from the film Rita Sue and Bob 2.
1: Excellent.
2: If you know, you know.
1: Great choices. And if we've got time for another, I will stick Talking Heads and Wild Wild Life in at the end. So until next week, goodbye for now.
2: Yeah, bye-bye.

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I can't do it, I can't do it tonight. So she said, let's do it, let's do it. 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I'll strip bare, I'll just wear stilettos and an oven glove.

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Stop pouting, stop shouting. You know I pulled a muscle when I did that grouting. I can't do it.

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Let's do it tonight. I can't do it. I can't do it. I must refuse to get undressed. I feel silly. It's too chilly to go without me thermal vest. Don't choose me. Don't use me. My mother sent a note to say you must take. Excuse me. I can't do it. I can't do it tonight. Let's do it. Let's do it. I feel I absolutely must.

Right, we kicked excuse me. We kicked off tonight with Wandering Eye by Fat Freddy's Drop from their debut album based on a true story from 2005. And while just doing a little research for this one, I only found out just now that one of the founding members, Chris Mufaimu, also known as Fitchy, died last year, 16th July 2025. So rest in peace to him. Incredible Wellington band from New Zealand. After that, we had Mud and Ahmed Fakhroun with Drago, and that was an Egypt Boys edit from the Claremont 56, 5 years of Claremont 56 album. And so to follow that, we'll actually have the Egypt Boys themselves from their 2012 album, Love Celador. This is Love Hunter.

Right, after the Idjit Boys, we heard their, what did we hear? We heard Tout Droit Disparate. Oh, forgive my terrible French accent. I did it at A-level, you know. Anyway,

And then next Friday, I am going to be there. I'm going to be doing some psychoactive sounds on the terrace, followed by Josh Rice from the Detour Show, Jim Simmons from the Friday Modulation, and Noise Monkey closing it out with some jungle. That is on Friday, the 21st of August. So this Saturday, next Friday, catch the Phonic FM DJs live on the terrace of the Exeter Phoenix.

No matter how smart, say the fool it off you run. Don't want to see the youths then, I suffer. Me tell them,

A variety of dub cuts you see there, starting off with Max Romeo and the Upsetters, one step dub that was recorded at Lee Scratch Perry's Black Ark Studio in 1976 from his album War in a Babylon. That followed by Eek Mouse and the Dub Presidents, Ganja, that was actually from 2006. And last one there was Babe Roots Worked Hard, the DB1 mix, and that's from Echo Chord, came out in 2019. Next up, another dub favorite from of the show, it's Om Unit from the Acid Dub Studies Volume 3 versions, which was released last year, and this is the Tilliander remix of The Chase.

After Omunit, we had Mount Kimby with Surge from 2010, and that was Garland with Sepsis, and that was from a Deckmantle compilation, Selectors 005. Next up, it is Batu, Always There.

Right, so after Batu, we had Mr. Mitch with the piece edit of Corona, Rhythm of the Night, and that's from the Peace Dubs Volume 3, 2020. After that was Vivian Koch and Lil Birdie, What Starts to Fly Again. That's on AD93 label. Up next, it's an elusive producer. This from Ilian Tape. Label MPU101 is the name of the name that's in the artist section, and in the title it says 3100 beta 2. Make that what you will.

Right, after our mysterious Ilian tape track, we had Para One, Sundial from Spectre, Machines of Loving Grace. That was in 2021. And after that, Fortet's Peace for Earth from the Pink album, All the Way Back in 2012. Now, I've only actually got one more track to play tonight, but it is 17 and a half minutes long. So that should take us just about to the end. And so thank you for listening. Remember that the Phonic FM DJs will be on the Exeter Phoenix Terrace this Saturday and next Friday. I'll be doing the next Friday one. So if you're out and about, come out and see us. Thank you for listening. I'll leave you with Space 8 by Nala Sinephro.

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